0: get to go into the Oval Office. So I was able to kind of go in with five other boys and stand next to him.
1: Now a 6AX finance update.
2: The ASX opening the day at 8,670. 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The Aussie dollar, 72 US cents, 12,695 Indonesian rupiah.
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2: Fremantle's Hayden Young believes they can cover the loss of Alex Pearce. The Dockers skipper suffered a minor MCL strain during the last quarter of Thursday's win over Hawthorn. Young says, while Pearce is a big loss, there's enough maturity in the team to play without him.
4: Unfortunately, we've had a bit of experience with this in the past few years with Alex sort of being in and out, but usually Caleb and Andy will step up and sort of take care of the captaincy, and then me, Jagger, JT, Switter, Clarkey, and a few others will sort of share the load.
2: And that's the latest news update. I'm Scott Maiman from the Capital Radio Newsroom.
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5: 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Watch out for crash in Morley Drive westbound at Tonkin Highway. Traffic lights are blacked out in Beachborough, intersection of Beachborough and Marshall Roads. Slow down and give way to your right. Truck rollover in Leeming at Carroll Ave closed both ways there between Roha and Farrington Road. Mitchell southbound, busy Whitford's Ave to Reed. North on the Quinana delays Thomas Road to Raleigh Road and Farrington Road to Cranford Ave. Drive like it's National Road Safety Week every week. Buckle up, keep your eyes on the road and get home safe to your loved ones. A reminder from RAC. This is Peter with Time Saver Traffic every 15 minutes.
3: 6AX 4-day forecast.
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6: 25 and mostly cloudy today, down to 9 tonight. Tomorrow showers and 20. Friday showers 19. Saturday clearing shower and 19, and we've got 16 in Pickering Brook, 13 in Perth City. 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
7: Oh, hello. Welcome to Wednesday the 13th of May. Big birthday love for you if you are celebrating. Hope you have a splendiferous day. Also celebrating the lovely Casey Donovan, a friend of the show. She's turning 38 today, and it feels like it was just a couple of years ago that she actually became Queen of the Jungle when she participated in and won I'm a Celebrity, Get Me Out of Here. You don't often eat bull's testicles and eyeballs and stuff. I mean, those food trials are obscene.
8: They really are, and they really do test you. And, you know, it's a group effort when you're faced with putting an animal's rectum in your mouth. Now, you're doing it for the team.
6: Oh, you're taking one for the team.
7: Ooh. Happy heavenly birthday to the wonderful Bea Arthur. Dorothy from one of my favourite shows. Still love watching it today. The Golden Girls.
9: Women like me don't grow on trees.
10: Too bad, we could use the shade.
7: Hailing from Brooklyn 87 years ago, happy birthday to actor Harvey Keitel, star of movies like Alice Doesn't Live Here Anymore, Thelma and Louise, and Taxi Driver. And trying to get a grab from Harvey that wasn't too colourful was quite the task, Mr. Weston.
6: Yes, although we've got one here from Taxi Driver. 1976, Harvey and Robert De Niro, Matthew Sport Higgins, the pimp, and Travis Bickle.
11: Give me a Matthew. Need some action. Officer, I swear I'm clean. I'm just waiting here for a friend. You gonna bust me for nothing, man?
12: I'm not a cop.
11: Then why are you asking me for action?
12: Because she sent me over.
7: Oh, you do what she says, basically. Happy Big 4-0 to Twilight's Edward Cullen. And now, of course, before that, a much younger Robert Pattinson starred as Cedric Diggory in the Harry Potter movies.
6: Yes, sadly, the ill-fated Cedric Diggory.
13: Arthur!
14: Cedric.
13: How are you?
14: Spectacular.
13: Look, I realise I never really thanked you properly for tipping me off about those dragons. You know the prefect's bathroom on the fifth floor? It's not a bad place for a bath. Just take your egg and mull things over.

0: in the hot water.
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2: Sounds weird. The legend that is Stevie Wonder is blowing out 76 candles today, and that man has brought us so many hits.
1: Again, down through the decades, the 60s and the 70s and the 80s and the collaborations he's done with people. As we always say, you can only pick one, so I'm going to go with this one. Some of his best work. Very funkalicious. Stevie Wonder. 8 past 8. Forever classic, 6 a.m.

0: 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Matt and Westo for Fox Removals on Forever Classic 6AX at 8:14. Movies, we love them. Even more so when we can give away double in-season passes to brand new movies yet to hit the cinema. This one's not out until the 28th, so there's time to plan if you pick up the double. H is for Hawk. You want to know about it?
1: I do, mate.
0: Okay, well, Claire Foy, you're familiar with her as Queen Elizabeth II in The Crown.
1: Sure.
0: But what about Brendan Gleeson? I think he's one of those actors where you could say the name and people just can't picture him. But
1: like an older Irish actor.
0: Yes, from the likes of Braveheart, Gangs of New York, Mr. Mercedes, as you said. You watched that just recently.
1: Right.
0: And Mad-Eye Mooney in the Harry Potter movies.
1: Oh, I loved him in that.
0: Yep. Actually, he came up a bit yesterday when I was looking for stuff for Robert Pattinson, who's having a birthday today, Cedric Diggory.
1: Of course.
0: And I was like, Harry there Potter. He is. There's old Mad-Eye. Anyway, this movie is based on the best-selling memoir by Helen McDonald. So Claire Foy is Helen, who kind of pulls back, sort of retreats in the world after her father's sudden death, and then decides that she's going to train a wild goshawk.
1: Mad if you don't.
0: As you do.
2: Are you feeling that you're a failure?
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4: Don't be so hard on yourself. It's just working out your place in the world.
0: And your place is to train a wild goshawk. 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
7: 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Watch out for traffic lights blacked out in Kareen, Reed Highway and Duffy Road South, and Beachborough Road and Marshall Road. Slow down, give way to your right. On the freeways, Mitchell southbound, busy Whitfords Ave to Reed, then at Carinup Road. North on the Quinana, delays Thomas Road to Raleigh Road, then Farrington Road to Cranford Ave. With Hyundai Prius, enjoy early deals on a range of new and demonstrator models like the i30 sedan hybrid from $34,990. 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

0: 8:27 Forever Classic 6AX with that Westo for Fox Removals and the Classic Brekkie. Billy Joel, who's been our superstar experience not once but twice. Another one of those on the way. And before Mr. Billy, some ABBA. I don't know about you, but every time I hear ABBA, unless it's, say, Fernando or the Winner Takes It All,
1: yeah.
0: Anytime I hear ABBA, I just think instantly of Party Mix. Because they're so happy and up-tempo, most of those tunes. The next one we've got is this Saturday at the Champion Lakes Tavern in Camillo, in their newly renovated sports bar, actually.
1: Ooh.
0: 127 Westfield Road, Camillo, right next to the Champion Lakes shops. Mm-hmm. So you can get yourself there from 6 this Saturday, have a meal before you hit the dance floor, and get your requests in as well.
1: Yes.
0: You can do it on the phone on the night, 9484-1080, or you can do it right now. 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
5: Mostly sunny today, 25 the top for Perth. From the Capital Radio 6AX newsroom, I'm Scott Maiman. The federal government says money raised through changes to property taxes will be funneled back to workers. The capital gains tax discount and negative gearing measures will be reined in, and trusts will face a higher tax rate, as announced in last night's federal budget. Labor is hoping to raise $8 billion from the changes by the end of the decade. Treasurer Jim Chalmers says the money will help fund a $250 tax offset for all Australian workers.
6: We're returning the money that we raise from things like capital gains and negative gearing. We're returning that to workers and businesses with our tax cuts, and so over the forward estimates of the budget, it's broadly neutral. And that means that where we are repairing the budget, and we are quite substantially, the heavy lifting there is being done by savings and by spending restraint.
5: Three people have been taken into custody after an overnight pursuit in Perth South. Police say officers tried to pull over an Audi, but it failed to stop. It did eventually come to a halt in Port Kennedy. The federal court has awarded over $150 million in compensation to native title holders in the Pilbara after the mining of their land without permission. Justice Stephen Burley found, while the economic value of the land was relatively low, the cultural impacts of ongoing mining operations created significant cultural despair. The traditional owners were awarded exclusive native title rights in 2017, 14 years after they first lodged their claim. The UK Prime Minister maintains he plans to get on with governing as calls grow for his resignation. Four ministers have now resigned as more than 80 MPs urge Sir Keir Starmer to quit. An Aussie punter has posed for photos with Donald Trump after visiting the White House. Mitch McCarthy was invited to the president's official residence with his Indiana Hoosiers teammates after they won the National College Football Championship.
7: It was an unbelievable experience. Everything you kind of think it is and more. I think Donald Trump's made a few altercations to the place. So definitely a once-in-a-lifetime opportunity, and I had an absolute ball in there. We get to go into the Oval Office. So I was able to kind of go in with five other boys and stand next to him.
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5: The ASX opening the day at 8,670. Gold selling at 4,723 US dollars an ounce. The Aussie dollar, 72 US cents, 12,695 Indonesian rupiah.
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5: Fremantle's Hayden Young believes they can cover the loss of Alex Pearce. The Dockers skipper suffered a minor MCL strain during the last quarter of Thursday's win over Hawthorn. Young says, while Pearce is a big loss, there's enough maturity in the team to play without him.
8: Unfortunately, we've had a bit of experience with this in the past few years with Alex sort of being in and out, but usually Caleb and Andy will step up and sort of take care of the captaincy, and then me, Jager, JT, Switter, Clarkie, and a few others will sort of share the load.
5: And that's the latest news update. I'm Scott Maiman from the Capital Radio Newsroom.
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9: 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Watch out for traffic lights blacked out in Kareen, Reed Highway and Duffy Road South. Also through Beachboro Road and Marshall Road. Slow down, give way to your right. Emergency works in Hammersley, Wanneroo Road northbound after Campbell Road. Lane closures in place, speeds under 40 k's. Mitchell Freeway southbound, busy Warwick Road to Reed. North on the Kwinana, delays Farrington Road to Cranford Ave. To keep the electricity grid safe and reliable, Every Bit helps. 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
0: Mostly cloudy and 25 for today with 9 tonight. Showers 20 degrees tomorrow. Showers 19 Friday. Clearing shower 19 for Saturday. 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

But I wanna know for sure. So come on and hold me tight.

0: 8:42 with Nat and Westo. It's the classic brekkie for Fox Removals on Forever Classic 6AX. Had a good chat about Bogans throughout the show this morning, so we'll revisit those calls before we hit 9. Now, look, the White House, furious, I tell you, furious!
1: Uh-oh, what's happened?
0: Well, they've responded to claims that President Trump fell asleep during an event that was in the Oval Office.
1: Oh, I saw that. It did look like he was dozing.
0: Well, you know, let's give him the benefit of the doubt. Mm-hmm. It was all about fertility and reproductive health.
1: Well, he's probably bored by it.
0: Well, I mean, he probably shouldn't be bored because he's labelled himself the father of fertility, which is interesting because I thought that was Elon Musk with his 87 children.
1: Trump's got a few, though.
0: 15 different mothers. Yeah, I may have exaggerated the number of Musk children out there, but I'm sure there's more. I'm sure there's clones. Anyway, it's actually a pretty important discussion, you know, maternal and infant health, fertility benefit options, healthcare plans, etc. But I did watch the video, and it does sort of... They said that he was just listening and nodding periodically. There's nodding and there's nodding off. They are two different things.
1: Yeah.
0: I'm not sure which one he was doing. He did have his eyes closed a lot, appeared to be sleeping, and he'd sort of adjust the... I think we've all been there.
1: Surely he wouldn't have dozed off. I mean, he always used to call Biden old Sleepy Joe.
0: Sleepy Joe, that's right. No, and he said, you'll never see me fall asleep on camera, so I take his word for it. There was a response from the White House Rapid Response Team, which I always thought was more sort of an emergency thing where there'd be like people with defibrillators because someone's had a heart attack or there's a fire or something. But no, the White House Rapid Response account came back with, he was blinking, you absolute moron, which seems weirdly aggressive.
1: Okay.
0: Nothing new there. But look, he loves to, you know, this is bigger and better than ever. It's the first time. He loves to achieve things. And I'm going to give him the benefit of the doubt.
1: Mm-hmm.
0: I think he is in training to set a new record, and he wasn't sleeping. He was, as they said, he was blinking, and he's just training for the world's longest blink.
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4: 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Watch out for those traffic lights blacked out in Kareen, Reed Highway and Duffy Road South, and in Beachfro Road and Marshall Road. Slow down and give way to your right. Emergency works in Hammersley, Wanneroo Road northbound up to Camberwell Road, speeds down to 40 km. Mitchell Freeway southbound, busy Warwick Road to Reed Highway. North on the Quinana, delays Farrington Road to Cranford Ave, then Manning Road to South Terrace. The Western Force are back at HBF Park on Saturday night, taking on the Queensland Reds, raising funds for Zero to Hero. 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

0: 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Nat and Westo wrapping up another classic breakie for Fox Removals. It's 8:54 because we got to step out. Tim's ready to take over, give you the 30-minute music marathons, etc. Back tomorrow, though, more chances to win movie tickets.
1: Mm-hmm.
0: H is for Hawk, but also get into the Quarter of the Week draw. That's the Sandiford voucher, $250.
1: That's all right.
0: To go to the award-winning restaurant in the Swan Valley for being part of the show on Facebook or on the phone. And tomorrow, don't ask me why it popped into my head. I was like, wow, I was 46 when my boy Tay was born, my one and only kid.
1: Wow.
0: So I took my time to start having
1: kids
0: and started and stopped instantly. And I thought, wonder if there's people that have had kids older. I'm sure there would be. So I'm looking for people that...
1: Al Pacino.
0: Well, he's probably not calling in. I spoke to him the other day. He's busy. But, you know, we might hear from any of the others, like Rod Stewart and all that sort of stuff. We can discuss that as well. But so... How old were you when you became a parent? Were you an older parent, such as myself, or were you one of the really young ones?
1: Yeah, like 15, 16.
0: Yes, yes. So it'd be interesting to have that chat. Get yourself in the Caller of the Week draw, like these people this morning. Today, talking about bogans. Are you a bogan? What is a bogan? Is that a bad thing? Because Craig in Spearwood, Nat has been accused of being one multiple times, and it seems that she may well be.
2: I've been listening to the beautiful elocutions of that wonderful lady standing next to you, sort of wee while on the wireless, and I've really got to say that I believe she is far too cultured to be known as a bogan. However, I do want to say that I think because of her preferred choice of beverage, I think given her culturedness, I think she now needs to be known as a bogan.
1: A bogan. Oh, I love that. It's like Mrs. Bouquet, isn't it?
0: Yes, it's the classy bogan.
2: Pretty, darling, whatever makes you smell pretty.
1: What about the fact that I love thongs and Ugg boots? And I may or may not have a couple of flannelette shirts hanging up in my wardrobe.
0: And the thongs and Ugg boots make public appearances on a regular occasion.
2: Well, actually, you know, I actually invented footwear for people with only one leg. Mm. It was just a bit of a flop.
0: Today, it is about bogans because someone close to you has even said, you know, you're a bit of a bogan, and look, you're starting to own it, and why not? Ernie in Adderdale, are you a bogan? What's a bogan to you? Is it a bad thing?
3: I wouldn't actually classify myself as a bogan. I don't think it's a bad thing. Most bogans I've met are really decent people, and they'll do anything to help you. They just wear the flannel shirts, the desert boots, and the jeans, usually. They're down to earth. They say it as it is. Great.
0: Okay, so you're a non-bogan, but you'd let one into your house.
3: Oh, no problem. I've got a couple of mates that you'd probably consider as bogans, you know. My son-in-law would probably be borderline. He's always wearing the flannel shirt.
0: I was going to ask that question. Would you let your daughter date a bogan?
3: She's married to him and they've got two beautiful grandkids, and I love them.
0: Oh, two little bogans. No surprises that we got a call from this person.
1: I knew that you would call us on the topic of bogans because if I've ever seen a bogan, mate, it is you. In fact, if you look up the dictionary, there's a picture of Chris Morgan from Southlake. You're a true blue bogan, mate.
4: I was just brought up like this and I just never changed. It was funny because my son is so prim and proper and so is my daughter, and I've got a big CU in the NT sticker on the back of my car. So the first time he saw it, he walked out, he looked around, he went, you are such a bogan, Mum.
1: Talking about your car, what car are you driving there, Chris?
4: A big stumping 6-litre V8 Commodore.
1: Yeah, okay. All right, so that ticks the box.
0: Yep.
1: You drink plenty of beer?
4: No, I scull it.
1: Okay, so you're sculling beer. You love your loud rock music, a bit of akadaka?
4: Yes.
1: Yeah, okay.
0: Yeah, it's really stacking up, isn't it?
1: How are you looking with the thongs and the Ugg boots, mate?
4: They're the only shoes I've got. And I've got two pairs of good going out Ugg boots. I've got a black pair and a beige pair because I went up market last year.
0: What about leopard print clothing? Have you got any of that?
4: No, but I do have a lot of black T-shirts.
1: And I'm assuming then that we've got tracky dacks and flannelette shirts.
4: I do. And my daughter, she bought me a special flannel for Christmas. And it's a black and yellow one.
1: Mm.
4: And it's actually made from the same material as the insert of the 1968 HK Monaro that came out in yellow.
1: Wow. All right. Look, I've tallied it up, Chris.
0: Case closed.
1: And you are 110% bogan, my friend.
0: Mm.
4: It is a huge embarrassment to my children, and I enjoy it every single time because they never know what I'm going to say and when I'm going to say it.
1: Well, at least you're honest, mate, and we wouldn't have you any other way, Chris.
4: If I'm going to talk to people, they have to like it or lump it.
0: Thanks, Bogan.
1: See you, Dale.
4: Hooroo.
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14: Mostly sunny, 25, the top for Perth today. From the Capital Radio 6IX newsroom, I'm Scott Maiman. An e-scooter rider has died in a crash on a busy Perth highway just before 7 last night. The man in his 40s was travelling south to cross the Greed Highway at Balga when he collided with a white Hyundai Getz travelling west. The rider suffered critical injuries and died at the scene. A search has resumed for a missing swimmer at a northern suburbs beach. Police were alerted to a person in distress at Trigg Beach just after 5 yesterday afternoon. A search was conducted, but no one was found. The Federal Treasurer claims substantial property tax changes announced in last night's budget will help even the playing field for first home buyers. The 50% capital gains tax discount has been replaced by a model adjusted for inflation. Negative gearing will be limited to new builds from July next year, but existing investments won't be affected. Jim Chalmers says the changes will help lower property prices.
15: This will help rebalance a system which is more generous to assets than it is to labour, and help rebalance a system where house prices have decoupled from incomes. Since 1999, house prices have risen over 400%, more than twice as fast as average incomes.
14: The budget also outlines family trusts will be subject to a 30% tax from the 2028-29 financial year. The change, along with the reining in of capital gains and negative gearing, will fund an ongoing $250 tax offset for workers from the middle of next year. Applications are now open to apply for the state government's food relief and access support grants. Brad McIntosh reports.
16: The $2 million worth of grants are now open, encouraging frontline community organisations in WA to apply. Grants of up to $10,000 per organisation

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1: Fremantle's Luke Ryan says Essendon won't be a pushover for the Dockers this weekend, even though it's second on the ladder against the second last.
2: Anyone can beat anyone, so we'll prepare for the best. We'll have to play our best and we'll focus on us, but then we'll narrow our focus down to Essendon probably Thursday. So I'm looking forward to the challenge and getting to the G, because that's where you want to be playing footy.
1: The Dockers play the Bombers on Sunday at the MCG. That's the latest news update. I'm Scott Maiman from the Capital Radio Newsroom.
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4: Bit of cloud cover around Perth today, but officially a mostly sunny one, 25 degrees. We do get some showers by tomorrow, 20 degrees. Showers again on Friday, 19. Just a shower or two on Saturday, 19. And it looks like the showers will now extend into Sunday. Well, a possible shower Sunday, 21 degrees. 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

Forever Classic 6IXR. We've made it to the halfway mark. Happy hump day. Hope your Wednesday is going okay so far. Good morning. It's Tim here with Elton John on the way really soon from his Too Low for Zero album. Great album from Elton in the 80s. Let's do a bit of British Jigsaw first on 6IX.

0: Oh, the 1980s was such a great time for big schmaltzy love ballads like that, wasn't it? Peter Cetera's Glory of Love from the Karate Kid 2 soundtrack and some legendary Beatles there as well. All part of a 30-minute music marathon. 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Oh, it's looking a little bit overcast, a bit cloudy, I should say. It's not looking too dark, but it's looking a bit cloudy out my window here in Aussie Park at the moment. Officially a mostly sunny one today, 25. We'll get showers tomorrow, Friday, Saturday and Sunday. Well, a possible shower Sunday. Top's kind of hovering between about 19 and 20 degrees for that whole 4-day range from tomorrow up to the weekend. Hopefully a little bit of sun in between. On your 6IX 4-day forecast, thanks to Custom Jewellery Design, Whitford City Shopping Centre. 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

0: 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We are the home of 30-minute music marathons. And we'll listen to the Doobie Brothers in our next marathon. Pointer Sisters on the way too. After the news.
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12: 25 degrees, the expected top for Perth today, and mostly sunny. From the Capital Radio 6IX newsroom, I'm Scott Maiman. The bikie who paid a trained sniper to kill a rival gang member at the Kwinana Motorplex is set to learn his fate today. David Pye was found guilty of murdering former Rebels bikie boss Nick Martin in December 2020. The judge will sentence him later this morning. Investors have been hit in last night's federal budget in a bid to fund more tax cuts for workers. It's complex and lengthy, as Michael Packey reports.
13: From July next year, the capital gains tax discount will be reined in, and property investors will only be able to negatively gear newly built homes. The federal government argues the measure is necessary to help bring down property prices and allow at least 75,000 more Australians get into the market. Federal Treasurer Jim Chalmers says it'll make the system fairer.
14: Now, I acknowledge that this is a controversial change.
13: The current 50% capital gains tax discount will be scrapped and instead linked to inflation over the length of time a person has held an asset. A minimum 30% tax rate on capital gains will also kick in from July next year. The tax will apply to trusts from 2029. Economist Matt Grudnoff

0: suffered by Jamie Cripps at the weekend is not as serious as first thought. Stasevich says he's spoken with Cripps, who'll still be out of action for at least several weeks.
1: I saw him at the club and obviously in much better spirits than I think he was post-game with some better news. So yeah, it's a good result for Cripper. But yeah, he spent a bit of time on the sideline, for no doubt.
0: That's the latest news update. I'm Scott Maiman from the Capital Radio Newsroom.
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4: A mostly sunny one for Perth today with a top of 25. We do get some showers for a few days after that. Showers and 20 tomorrow, showers and 19 on Friday. Just a shower or two Saturday, 19 degrees, and a possible shower on Sunday, 21. 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

the legendary Frankie Valli, still performing at 92 years of age. I'll be happy if I can even go to a concert, let alone perform one at 92 years of age. Part of a 30-minute music marathon on Forever Classic 6IX. Rod Stewart coming up. And some West Aussie talent here. Eurogliders, 6IX.

0: easy like Wednesday morning. The Commodores, Lionel Richie and the guys on Forever Classic 6IX, rounding out a 30-minute music marathon. 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I think today is the first day that I, well, in a while, that I've looked out my studio window here and it hasn't been stunning blue skies. There's a bit more of a kind of bluey-grey kind of hue going on today. Officially mostly sunny, 25 degrees today. Showers and 20 tomorrow. Showers and 19 on Friday. Showers are going to stick around for the weekend as well. Well, a possible shower on Sunday, just a shower or two on Saturday. And tops between about 19 and 21 degrees. So, you know, it's not all bad, but there might be a bit of drizzle here and there. On your 6IX four-day forecast, thanks to Custom Jewellery Designs, Whitford City Shopping Centre. 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It's a very flash store opposite the information desk at Whitford City. Tom Cochran's on the way for you next.
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0: 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Ah, it's a great way to start your weekend and then a great way to continue your weekend on Sunday morning. And don't forget, Burjo's going to have those great dining experiences worth $150 from Sandalford Wines up for grabs again this weekend as well, as some movie tickets and heaps more. 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

0: 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Oh, music royalty. See what I did there? Prince is on the way. 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After 6IX News.
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4: 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The Treasurer will shortly give a key speech to sell his budget changes, which will penalise investors to fund a tax cut. Michael Packey reports.
5: Prime Minister Anthony Albanese hit the airwaves trying to explain why he used Labor's fifth budget to break key election promises, which will see the capital gains tax discount and negative gearing concessions reined in, while trusts will face a 30% tax from mid-2028.
6: We've changed our position.
7: So you've lied about your position.
6: No, we've changed our position.
5: Treasurer Jim Chalmers will use a National Press Club address to flesh out how these changes would work, arguing existing investments using these instruments won't be affected. Opposition leader Angus Taylor says the Coalition won't back legislation to enable the tax hikes.
8: I think it is a war on aspiration. It's an assault on aspiration in this country.
5: Labor says the measures will raise $8 billion by the end of the decade, and that money will be used to fund a $250 tax offset, which will be paid to wage and salary earners each year as part of their tax return.
4: The man found guilty of murdering a rival bikie boss in front of hundreds of people is being sentenced today. David Pye paid a trained sniper to shoot dead Nick Martin at the Kwinana Motorplex in 2020. He was also convicted of trying to arrange the murder of his ex-girlfriend and another bikie boss. And questions raised by the opposition in state parliament have revealed WA's tough new tobacco powers still haven't been put into practice. The new legislation was passed 2 months ago, giving the health department the power to close stores found to be selling illicit tobacco products. The department is yet to issue any store for short or long-term closure order.
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4: The ASX 200 is down 21 points at 8,648. Gold is selling at $4,699.

0: has been announced with 15 players. Lucy Hamilton will feature in her first World Cup. And that's the latest 6IX News Update. I'm Brad McIntosh from the Capital Radio Newsroom.
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3: Bit of cloud cover around Perth today, but officially a mostly sunny one, 25 degrees. We do get some showers by tomorrow, 20 degrees. Showers again on Friday, 19. Just a shower or two on Saturday, 19. And it looks like the showers will now extend into Sunday. Well, a possible shower Sunday, 21 degrees. 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

Oh, look, if we can make you smile even just a little bit, our job is done on Forever Classic 6IX with all these great tunes across your day. A 30-minute music marathon, Steve Harling and Cockney Rebels, Make Me Smile. We'll do the Eagles for you in just a moment. And what about some classic Tina Turner right now? A little bit of a country vibe on this one from Tina. Love it. 6IX.

0: Oh, there's Hearts on Perth's Forever Classic 6IX. I may have mentioned before, Craig Weston from the Classic Breakfast, you know, with Nat and Westo. That's one of his favourite songs ever. He's probably got it turned up really loud in the car right now as he drives home. But don't worry, he'll be back tomorrow. The Eagles were there too. You may remember a little while ago, they were one of our superstar experiences where we fly people overseas to see big acts overseas. You know, you get an overseas holiday out of it too. It was the Eagles live at the Sphere in Vegas. How amazing would that be? And we've done other amazing ones too, like, you know, Simply Red in Paris, Madonna in Palm Springs. There's been some great ones over the years. Keep on listening. I'm not allowed to say too much at this stage, but keep listening. There will be another one of our famous superstar experiences coming up soon on 6IX. I've said too much already. Another 30-minute music on the way, the 30-minute music marathon on the way for you really soon. That's better. Thanks to our mates at Providence Lifestyle Resorts, designed for empty nesters and early retirees, providencelifestyle.com.au. But between now and then, we'll do the Knack and some Taylor Dane on 6IX.
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0: Oh, the amazing Steve Winwood out front of the Spencer Davis Group on Forever Classic 6IX. Let's keep on running. Oh, belated happy birthday to Steve Winwood for yesterday when he turned 77 years old, still going strong. He was all of about 16, I believe, when he first joined the Spencer Davis Group. So, you know, I don't know what that says about my age, that I know all of their stuff. Hello, Tim here. Hope your hump day is going okay. Before we get into Claire's classic countdown at midday today and find out what today's musical theme is going to be, thanks to ABBA Caravans, going to squeeze on some Anita Ward. We'll ring her bell shortly. And Paul Kelly's coming up as well.
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0: Aussie classic from Paul Kelly on Perth's Forever Classic 6IX. Tim out. Thanks for hanging out with me for a while today. Dean Clares is in next and doing Claresy's classic countdown for a Wednesday. Look, we have given him the keys to the record library. I think I've mentioned before that he is making it his mission to dig around in there and pull out some songs that we may not have played for a while, even here on 6IX. Case in point. Can't remember the last time I heard Tom Jones' She's a Lady. It's on the way. And you can tell everybody. And Elton John's first big hit is coming up as well. Reckon you know the year those came out? You could be onto it with Claresy's Classic Countdown theme today. Find out what's going on next.
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4: Mostly sunny in Perth, the top of 25. From the Capital Radio 6IX Newsroom, I'm Brad McIntosh. Treasurer Jim Chalmers is continuing to defend controversial tax changes included in the federal budget. Labor has broken key election promises by applying a new 30% tax on capital gains and limiting negative gearing to new builds. Family trusts will also incur a 50% tax rate. Dr. Chalmers has told the National Press Club the reforms are needed to fix a broken system.
5: In the decade to 1999, average house prices and full-time incomes grew at around the same rate. In the decades since then, that link has been broken. House prices have risen by more than 400% since 1999, more than twice as fast as average full-time earnings.
4: Police, marine rescue and surf lifesavers are continuing a search off Trigg Beach for a swimmer who was reported to be in distress at around 5:15 yesterday evening. The search resumed this morning after being called off last night. Police say they still haven't received a report of anyone missing in relation to the incident. They're urging anyone of information or who have not heard from a family member or friend who went to Trigg Beach yesterday to contact police immediately on 131 444. And an e-scooter rider has died in a crash on a busy Perth highway. Scott Maiman reports.
6: Just before 7 o'clock last night, the man in his 40s was travelling south. He was crossing the Reed Highway in Balga when he collided with a white Hyundai Getz travelling west. The rider suffered critical injuries and died at the scene. Major crash officers are investigating. They're calling for anyone with information to contact Crime Stoppers. Scott Maiman, Capital Radio News.
3: Now a 6IX finance update.
4: The ASX 200 is down 39 points at 8,631. Gold is selling at $4,691 an ounce, and one Australian dollar is buying 72.32 US cents and 12,687 Indonesian rupiah.
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4: Perth Glory's Adam Griffiths will remain the team's head coach for another 2 years. The 46-year-old joined the club last season and has now been given the reins until the end of 2028. Griffiths says finals football is the expectation.
7: One of the things I want to make sure that we do is we push the group to another level, both from a physical perspective, but also from a playing model perspective. Bring

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0: A mostly sunny one for Perth today with a top of 25. We do get some showers for a few days after that. Showers and 20 tomorrow, showers and 19 on Friday. Just a shower or two Saturday, 19 degrees, and a possible shower on Sunday, 21. 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
6: G'day and welcome. Clairsy here. Been looking forward all morning to sharing this batch of great songs with you. 10 of the very best from the Perth chart in this week of May of 1971. It'll feature some of the biggest names of music of the era. Elton John and Rod Stewart, or Sharon and Phyllis, as they like to call each other. Reuben Kincaid is a clue of a song coming up. Tell you more soon. And Mark Bolan and T-Rex will fire things up first here. A UK number one. In fact, they're first. This is Hot Love on your classic countdown from 1971. Thanks to ABBA Caravans on Forever Classics 6iX.

0: Forever Classic 6IX afternoon, 1971 today. It's Claresy here with your classic countdown. Thanks to ABBA Caravans, WA's premier caravan dealer. She's a Lady, the Paul Anker song from Tom Jones, who hasn't performed that one in years. He just thinks it's not appropriate for the times. And I guess if you listen to the lyrics, he's probably right. Paul McCartney, his first solo single after the Beatles breakup back in 1970 with Another Day. And T-Rex first up. Or Tyrannosaurus Rex. If you ever get to meet Ivor Davies, he's a mad fan of Mark Bolan. Always calls him Tyrannosaurus Rex, the full name. We're back in 1971 today with Neil Diamond. He went to number 10 in Australia and top 5 in the UK and the US with a song that he wrote after spending time and getting a bit of therapy work. This is I Am, I Said, Neil Diamond, Forever Classic 6IX.
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A Forever Classic 6IX and in Claire's afternoon, it is your classic countdown. Thanks to ABBA Caravans, WA's premier caravan dealer, and we're right the thick of things from 1971. I told you we'd throw big names in. A Grammy Hall of Fame song that was inducted in 1998 and Elton John's first international top 10 hit with those beautiful Bernie Taupin lyrics. Great words. Your song. Dave Edmonds before that. I Hear You Knockin'. And Neil Diamond's profound I Am I Said. First of three there as we continue in 1971. I mentioned Reuben Kincaid. Well, what was the manager of the Partridge Family on the TV show? Played by a really clever comedic actor, David Madden, who we've lost a few years ago now. But this is I Think I Love You. With her vocal, of course, from one David Cassidy on Forever Classic 6IX. I'm sorry.

0: Forever Classic 6IX and Clazy here with Rod Stewart from 1971 from that album Every Picture Tells a Story, don't it? Maggie May. Time to wake up Maggie, so I thought we would do that. We're seeing we're back in 71 today. Thanks to ABBA Caravans and your classic countdown. ABBA Caravans got a great deal on for the rest of the month. Yeah, all through May. They did it in April and it's been so successful. It continues to the end of this month. Purchase a caravan from ABBA Caravans, 8 Ambrose Street in Rockingham. 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Make sure you mention 6IX, and for name dropping, you'll get the bonus $500 fuel voucher if you buy yourself a caravan. 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It's a cinch to find, or search ABBA Caravans to find out more. 1971 today, coming up, a Beatle who ended up in a bit of trouble for one of his biggest solo hits.
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0: Forever Classic 6IX. What a way to wrap things up on a 1971 time trip today. That's the end of your countdown, of course, with Daddy Cool and Eagle Rock. Ross Wilson is 79 in November and he's still performing. He's going to be at the Astor on Friday, June 12, with his 50 Years of Hits tour. And that Sunday, the 14th of June, he'll be down at Mandurah if you want to check out Ross Wilson. Still sounding as good as ever. And before that, George Harrison, My Sweet Lord, arguably his biggest post-Beatles hit. He had so many great songs, but that was the one he got into trouble for because when George wrote that, he thought, I don't know if this is going to be a hit. It feels familiar. It was. He got done for plagiarising the Chiffons. He's so fine. 1971 today, wrapping things up in style with those two. Of course, we did it for ABBA Caravans, a really special deal for the month of May. All you've got to do is name drop when you go to ABBA. Buy yourself a caravan. Mention 6IX. And they, for name dropping in that or any of the team here at IX, you'll get a bonus $500 fuel voucher. So search ABBA Caravans to find out more or go and see them at 8 Ambrose Street in Rockingham. Got a special event coming up. One of the legends, one of the all-time, well, you have to call him a musical genius, is turning 76 today. And the celebration will blow out a lot of candles. Next up.
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8: Yeah, it's birthday time once again. I haven't got cake, but I have got music for you. And the man who signed with the Tamla label on Motown Records when he was just 11, Little Stevie Wonder, is now 76-year-old Stevie Wonder today. We thought we'd celebrate the great man's birthday. What a genius. From Inner Visions, Living for the City, what a story this is. Forever Classics, 6IX. Enjoy.

0: Forever Classic 6IX. Macca is on his way. He's prepared to entertain you with another 30-minute music marathon. So make the most of that and crank it up. Some great music. I've seen the list. And tomorrow, when we return at midday, between 12 and 1, 10 of the very best from the Perth chart in the middle of May of 1983. Some great songs on the way tomorrow. You take care in the meantime.
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11: It's mostly sunny in Perth, a top of 25. From the Capital Radio 6IX newsroom, I'm Brad McIntosh. A 20-year-old man accused of plotting a mass casualty terror attack in Perth is now facing a further six charges. Jason Joseph Michaels faced the Stirling Gardens Magistrates Court via video link this morning. The six additional charges include possession of violent extremist material, child abuse material, objectionable material, and bulletproof clothing. The case has been adjourned for 8 weeks. WA's Building Commissioner will be handed more power under proposed reforms to be introduced to State Parliament. The laws are designed to protect homeowners from building companies who are at financial risk of not being able to honour their contracts. Building companies will be obliged to provide financial information upon request and can face licence suspensions or cancellations if the information is not handed over. Building Commissioner Phil Payne says some homeowners have been let down by builders.
12: These proposed laws really do provide an opportunity to protect consumers from those few builders out there that don't do the right thing in relation to meeting their contractual obligations.
11: And the Greens have cast doubt over whether they will back changes to negative gearing and capital gains announced in the federal budget. The party claims the reforms tinker around the edges of a broken housing system. The Albanese government will need their support to pass the legislation through Parliament after the coalition said it wouldn't back the proposals. Green Senator Nick McKim argues the policies don't go far enough.
13: It seems like around 95% of the benefit
4: of negative gearing and the capital gains tax discount that flows to property speculators will remain in place even after the changes.
13: Now a 6IX finance update.
11: The ASX 200 is down 36 points at 8,677. Gold is selling at $4,697 an ounce, and one Australian dollar is buying 72.34 US cents and 12,667 Indonesian rupiah.
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11: Perth Glory head coach Adam Griffiths has signed a two-year contract extension with the club. The 46-year-old stepped into the role last season, seeing Perth finish 11th on the ladder. Griffiths says he's eager to take the club to where it belongs.
14: I love this opportunity. I love the ability to make key decisions that is going to affect the football club. My objective is to make the club great again. I'd probably describe it as like a personalised chess match that you're constantly thinking about every single move you make for the best interest of winning the game.
11: And that's the latest 6IX News Update. I'm Brad McIntosh from the Capital Radio Newsroom.
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15: Mostly sunny conditions expected through the remainder of the afternoon. A little bit cloudy at the moment, but things should be fighting up even more so. 12 degrees the overnight low tonight. Showers developing tomorrow, expecting a high of 20 degrees. More rain on the way.

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First round of classic 6AX 30-minute music marathon. Macca signing on board for a hump day Wednesday afternoon. Hello. Gonna get on some Michael Sambello after Joe Cocker, 6AX.

0: If you've ever wanted to be a musician, David Bowie's got some advice for you to listen to.
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couple of heroes in their own right, and Nat and Westo in the Classic Breakfast again tomorrow morning from 5:30 at Forever Classic 6AX, giving you a chance to win tickets to go see H is for Hawk in cinemas, starring Claire Foy from The Crown and Brendan Gleeson from Gangs of New York and Mr. Mercedes. It's in cinemas May 28th. But if you want a double in-season pass, they've got another one to go tomorrow. We'll get on some Who very soon in this 30-minute music marathon. Call in the gang now. Celebration. 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

0: Theme tunes of TV from the early 2000s, of course, was the theme to CSI Crime Scene Investigation. And then they also did some themes for the shows going on after that, like the spin-offs, the CSI Miami and CSI New York, The Who and Who Are You, wrapping up a 30-minute music marathon at Perth's Forever Classics 6AX for Providence Lifestyle Resorts. Inspiring resorts to wake up to every day, providencelifestyle.com.au. Macca with you this afternoon on this mostly sunny Wednesday. I did see a fair bit of cloud around, but it does look like we are going to be seeing some okay conditions this afternoon as we hit a hot overnight low of 12 degrees tonight. Showers developing tomorrow, 20 degrees. More rain on the way Friday, 19. Medium chance of showers Saturday, 19. Sunday, possible morning showers and a top of 21 degrees. We'll get to some Michael Jackson very soon at Forever Classic 6AX.
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0: 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And, well, if he really did that, all you'd hear is... And that's about as far as I let the silence go because I don't want the backup tape to go. 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Join Aussie icon John Burgess Saturday and Sunday mornings from 8 till midday for a bit of fun, some amazing stories from his extraordinary career, great giveaways, and all of your favourites from the 60s, 70s and 80s, including a few of Burjo's hand-picked favourites. 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

0: Twice, a name to Twice, Duran Duran, leads us into the latest from the newsroom at 2 o'clock on 6IX.
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0: 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In a 30-minute music marathon alongside some Fleetwood Mac.
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13: Mostly sunny and a top of 25 for Perth. From the Capital Radio 6IX newsroom, I'm Brad McIntosh. At 9:45 this morning, police received a report from St John WA paramedics that a deceased woman had been located on Grand Boulevard in Joondalup. At this time, it's believed the woman was left at the scene by a male person, the circumstances of which are being investigated. Detectives are investigating the circumstances surrounding the woman's death. Detectives urge anyone with information relating to this incident or who has CCTV or dashcam vision from the area around the time of the incident to contact Crime Stoppers. Reports to Crime Stoppers can be made anonymously. The man who orchestrated the public assassination of a rival bikie boss has been jailed for more than three decades. Chelsea Bowden reports.
14: It's been more than 5 years since ex-Rebels bikie boss Nick Martin was shot dead in front of 2,000 people at the Kwinana Motorplex. Today, the man who ordered the killing, David Pye, has been sentenced to life behind bars with a minimum non-parole period of 34 years. Pye was convicted of Martin's murder after offering an ex-Army reservist $150,000 to undertake the killing. The shooter, Benjamin Luke Johnston, is already serving a 20-year jail term. Pye was also found guilty of trying to arrange the murders of his ex-girlfriend and another rival bikie. He won't be eligible for parole until 2055.
13: And plans have moved a step closer for the controversial Perth Park project near Optus Stadium. Scott Maiman reports.
5: Planning officers are recommending approval for a key section of the development despite strong ongoing opposition. Planned works include the construction of part of the multi-use racetrack, major earthworks and drainage, landscaping and roadworks. The project comes to the tune of more than $217 million. The application will be further considered tomorrow by the WA Planning Commission. Scott Maiman, Capital Radio News.
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16: 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Gold is selling at $4,705 an ounce, and one Australian dollar is buying 72.36 US cents and 12,657 Indonesian rupiah.
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One of the great tunes of 1976, Thelma Houston, Don't Leave Me This Way. Hey, reminds me, if you love your 70s music, then make sure you're tuning in 6 a.m. Sunday morning to 70s Sunday morning with Kathy Dean, all of your 70s favourites back-to-back before Burjo, 6 till 8 here on Forever Classic 6AX. 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

0: Winners of the 1974 Eurovision Song Contest, ABBA, Dancing Queen, Forever Classic, 6IX, Song Contest, actually going on this week over in Vienna, Austria. Australia is competing. Delta Goodrum is our representative this year. She's got a good shot. She's currently sixth in the line of favouritism, currently up the top, with a 36% chance of winning, apparently, is Finland. So we could be heading off to Scandinavia next year. That'd be nice, I would have thought. Wrapping up a 30-minute music marathon, thanks to Stuart and Nara and the team, Perth Window and Door Replacement Company, on what is a bit of an overcast afternoon as we take a look at your four-day forecast, looking at some clouds in the sky, but it's staying dry. 12 degrees, the overnight low we're expected to get down to tonight. We'll see those showers developing tomorrow atop a 20. More rain on the way Friday, 19. Medium chance of showers Saturday, 19 as well. Possible morning showers Sunday and a top of 21. Your four-day forecast. 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We'll get on some Glass Tiger very soon. Plus, one of those classics you'll only get at 6AX from the Mamas and the Papas is on the way as well.
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0: One of the more controversial songs in music history, not because of the actual content of the song, but because on the 1967 episode of The Ed Sullivan Show, Michelle Phillips from the Mamas and the Papas was meant to be lip-syncing that song, California Dreamin', like Cass Elliot was at the time, but she decided to protest the fact that she wanted to sing live instead of lip-syncing the track, so she decided to, whilst the song was playing, eat a banana. At the time, go check it out on YouTube. It's fascinating stuff. Speaking of fascinating, the classic breakfast with Nat and Westo back tomorrow from 5:30. 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

0: 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I didn't want to hurt you. Following that, a 30-minute music marathon, Roxy Music on the way, and Her Majesty Queen getting us headbanging in a car a la Wayne's World in minutes here at 6AX.
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12: It's mostly sunny in Perth, a top of 25. From the Capital Radio 6AX newsroom, I'm Brad McIntosh. The federal government has been forced to defend its changes to property taxes during question time. Labor has used its political capital to rein in capital gains tax and restrict negative gearing to new builds. The opposition claims the policies will do little to make housing more affordable, but Anthony Albanese has told Parliament the changes will help boost supply and lower prices.
13: What I can confirm is, as a direct result, and it's there in the budget papers, increase housing supply by at least 30,000. 30,000 as a direct result.
14: Order.
12: The man who orchestrated the killing of a rival bikie gang leader has been jailed for more than three decades. David Pye offered a former soldier $150,000 to kill Nick Martin at Kwinana Motorplex in 2020. Pye was found guilty of five other offences, including attempting to arrange the murders of two other people. The 43-year-old has been given a life sentence and won't be eligible for parole until he's served 34 years. And WA's Premier says he hasn't received an official arrival date for the passengers on a hantavirus-stricken cruise. Five Australians and a New Zealander are currently isolating in the Netherlands after being removed from the ship earlier this week. They're set to arrive in Perth, where they'll continue quarantining at a purpose-built facility in Bullsbrook. Roger Cook says their arrival details are yet to be confirmed.
3: We just know that those people are still in the Netherlands. My understanding is that the Commonwealth is struggling to medically evacuate them. They are not unwell. They are not displaying any symptoms.
12: And police are investigating the death of a woman found on a busy street in Joondalup in Perth's north. Paramedics discovered the deceased body on Grand Boulevard at around 9:45 this morning.
11: Now a 6IX finance update.
12: The ASX 200 is down 40 points at 8,630. Gold is selling at $4,702 an ounce, and one Australian dollar is buying 72.39 US cents and 12,664 Indonesian rupiah.
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12: West Coast midfielder Tim Kelly says facing the Giants on Sunday is a harder task than their ladder position suggests. GWS haven't hit their expectations to start 2026, sitting 13th on the ladder. Kelly says the Giants are a team they can't afford to take lightly. Over their past three meetings, the Giants have had an average winning margin over the Eagles of just under 70 points. And that's the latest 6IX News Update. I'm Brad McIntosh from the Capital Radio Newsroom.
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14: Bit of an overcast day for your Wednesday afternoon, heading towards an overnight low of 12 degrees tonight. We'll see some showers developing tomorrow as we hit a high of 20 degrees. More rain on the way Friday with a top of 19. Saturday's medium chance of showers and 19. Sunday, possible morning showers and a max of 21 degrees. Right now, it's sitting at 23 across Perth. 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

0: The Pretenders, Him to Her, Forever Classic, 6IX, wrapping up another 30-minute music marathon on this Up Day Wednesday afternoon. 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Bit of an overcast Wednesday. We're expecting a mostly sunny afternoon, but the clouds have managed to stick around. We'll get down towards an overnight low of 12 tonight. Showers appear to be developing tomorrow, reaching a top of 20. More rain on the way Friday, 19. Medium chance of showers Saturday, 19. Possibility of some morning showers Sunday, 21 degrees. Going to need to pack your brollies or your ponchos if you're headed to the footy this weekend. Or maybe if you're going to unwind, smoke on the water at Marina Mindari, whatever you may be doing, it's probably best to make sure you got your wet weather gear. 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If you want to know what is going on around Perth this weekend, we've got What's On in Perth very soon. Also on the way, some Gloria Gaynor and the latest Time Saver traffic at 6AX.
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4: 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We have a broken down truck in Langford to watch out for. Rohoma eastbound entry from Nicholson Road. The left emergency lane has been closed as a result of a truck fire. Meanwhile, a breakdown in Morley, Tonkin Highway northbound at Benara Road overpass. And still working on that crane rollover from yesterday in Leeming that has Carroll Avenue closed in both directions between Roe Highway and Farrington Road. Anytime Fitness are celebrating their 18th birthday, so it's time to hit the club. 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
0: 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Smoke on the Water returns to the Marina Mindari this Saturday from midday through till 4pm, bringing together smoked meats, bold condiments, live entertainment, whiskey and bourbon tastings as well. That sounds absolutely perfect. Plus, there's a market stall lineup that is going to take some time for you to get through as well. Rubs, sauces, jerky, through to honey, chilli, black garlic and fresh baked goods with names including Ted's, Rubs and Sauces, Fossils, Jerky, Auburn Chilli, Weir's Butchers, Latasha's Kitchen, Perth Brittle and more. For more details you can check out marinamindari.com and check out what's going on there. And Super Rugby action returns to HBF Park this weekend as the Western Force are in action at home against the Queensland Reds in their Zero to Hero charity game. Gates open at 4pm this Saturday with kickoff from 5:30. Plenty of activities going on right across Perth Oval. 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But if you'd like to win your way to the game this weekend, I've got a double pass to go. Be caller 5 right now, 9484 1080, and you are off to the rugby this weekend. If you've got an event going on that you'd like to get the word out about, tell us and we'll help you spread that word. 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

0: Marsha Hines, Forever Classic, 6IX, just before 4 o'clock. Hey, congratulations to you, Sandy. You're caller number 5.
1: Oh, great.
0: Got yourself 2 tickets to go to the rugby this weekend, the Western Force taking on the Queensland Reds at HBF Park. Congratulations.
1: Oh, awesome. Sounds great.
0: Yes, it certainly does. After 4 o'clock, we'll get on some Style Council and the Eagles. 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
14: It's mostly sunny in Perth, getting down to an overnight low of 12. From the Capital Radio 6IX newsroom, I'm Brad McIntosh. The Albanese government argues the collapse in housing affordability is disproportionately hitting young Australians. The Prime Minister and Treasurer have spent the day defending broken promises in their latest budget. Labor will rein in the capital gains tax discount and negative gearing concessions for property investors. Treasurer Jim Chalmers has told Parliament the move will help more first home buyers get into the market.
4: There is nothing aspirational about a status quo that turbocharges the issues in the housing market and makes it harder and harder for more people to get ahead. This side of the House is about aspiration for more people. That side of the House sees aspiration as the exclusive preserve of a very few Australians.
14: A WA man accused of plotting a terror attack is facing six more charges, including having bulletproof clothing. 20-year-old Jason Joseph Michael was arrested at his Bindoon home in February after allegedly planning to target WA's Parliament House, police headquarters and mosques. While appearing in Stirling Gardens Magistrates Court via video link today, he's also been charged with possessing violent extremist material, possessing child abuse material, using a computer to obtain objectionable material, and possessing bulletproof clothing. He has not entered a plea to any charges and will face court again in July. And an e-scooter rider has died in a crash on a busy Perth highway. Scott Maiman reports.
15: Just before 7 o'clock last night, the man in his 40s was travelling south. He was crossing the Reed Highway in Balga when he collided with a white Hyundai Getz travelling west. The rider suffered critical injuries and died at the scene. Major crash officers are investigating. They're calling for anyone with information to contact Crime Stoppers. Scott Maiman, Capital Radio News.
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14: The ASX 200 is down 40 points at 8,630. Gold is selling at $4,699 an ounce, and one Australian dollar is buying 72.39 US cents and 12,639 Indonesian rupiah.
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14: Perth Glory head coach Adam Griffith says he's excited to continue leading the team for the next 2 years. The club has announced he'll remain in the role until the end of 2028. Griffith says the role means everything to him as he strives for finals football.
17: What I want to do is continue to build on what we started to move towards last season, where we were a hard-to-beat team, a team that was moving in the right direction, a team that could beat anyone at any moment.
14: And that's the latest 6IX News Update. I'm Brad McIntosh from the Capital Radio Newsroom.
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18: 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We've had a crash in Stirling to watch out for. Mitchell Freeway northbound at Caranup Road, the centre lane is blocked. A breakdown in Warwick, Mitchell Freeway southbound before Warwick Road, and still working on that earlier crane rollover that has Carroll Avenue closed in both directions between Roe Highway and Farrington Road in Leeming. 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This is Julia with the latest Time Saver traffic.
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0: Few clouds in this afternoon, a bit overcast as we head towards our overnight low of 12 degrees tonight. Expecting showers to develop tomorrow. Going to need to pack that brolly, 20 degrees on the way. More rain as well Friday.

0: 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Happy Top Gun Day, everybody.
1: I got to do something here. I still can't believe it. I got to give you your dream shot. I'm going to send you up against the best. You two characters are going to Top Gun.
0: 40 years, can you believe that, since Tom Cruise and Val Kilmer starred as Goose and Maverick in the cinematic masterpiece. Of course, the Top Gun Maverick sequel came out a few years ago. That was outstanding. Going to be celebrating cinemas across Perth with re-releases tonight, including Event Cinemas in Innaloo. They've got an IMAX version that I'll be heading to at 6:45. Along with my aviators and my volleyball to celebrate. I thought I'd play a couple of songs from the soundtrack, including one that won the Oscar for Best Original Song at the 1987 Academy Awards. But let's kick it off with Kenny Loggins taking us into the danger zone now at Perth Forever Classic 6IX. Happy Top Gun Day.
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celebrating 40 years of Top Gun. Tom Cruise, Meg Ryan, Val Kilmer, what a cast. That one won Best Original Song at the 1987 Academy Awards, Berlin, Take My Breath Away. 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Cinemas around Perth going to be doing some special screenings. 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

0: Forever Classic 6IX, John Waite. He was missing you about as much as I do every time that I'm not on air. Forever Classic 6IX wrapping up a 30-minute music marathon for Stuart and Ara and the team, Perth Window and Door Replacement Company. How's your hump day Wednesday treating you so far? We're on the downhill path towards the weekend. It's looking like it's going to be a bit of a wet one, unfortunately, as we take a look at our four-day forecast for Custom Jury Design in Whitford City Shopping Centre. Expecting an overnight low of 12 tonight after this bit of an overcast afternoon, and then the rain starts in from tomorrow. Showers developing, 20 degrees, the expected top. More rain on the way Friday with a high of 19. Medium chance of showers Saturday, a max of 19 there as well. Possible morning showers coming through Sunday with a high of 21 degrees. We'll get on some John Farnham very soon, plus Rawlins got the latest time saver traffic. Find out what the roads are doing across Perth next. It's Forever Classic 6AX.
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14: 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We're still working on that crane rollover in Leeming that has Carroll Avenue closed in both directions between Roe Highway and Farrington Road. Plus, emergency works are underway in Hammersley, Wanneroo Road northbound after Campbellwell Road. The left lane has been closed by the Water Corp. 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This is Julia with the latest time saver traffic.
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0: Hit and Run, Forever Classic, 6AX, the home of the classic breakfast. Nat and Westo back tomorrow morning from 5:30, giving you a chance to win a $250 dining voucher to the magnificent award-winning Standiford Wines restaurant if you're their caller of the week. 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Can you beat that, or did you have your kids earlier in life? They want to know that tomorrow morning from 5:30. Plus, they're also giving you the chance to win a double in-season pass to see the movie H is for Hawk, starring Claire Foy from The Crown and Brendan Gleeson from Gangs of New York and Mr. Mercedes. 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
12: Mostly clear in Perth, getting down to an overnight low of 12. From the Capital Radio 6AX newsroom, I'm Brad McIntosh. Police are looking for a man after he left the body of a dead woman on a main street in Perth's northern suburbs. They say paramedics made the discovery at around 9:45 this morning on Grand Boulevard in Joondalup. It's believed the woman was left on the paramedic stretcher by a man known to her, with police still trying to make contact with that man. Detective Inspector Jade Moralski is calling on the public to provide any evidence that they have.
4: If they're in the Grand Boulevard Joondalup area from about 9:30 this morning till about 9:40, 9:45, please contact police. You may have incidentally located on your camera or recorded on your camera a piece of evidence that may be relied upon by the investigators.
12: The opposition argues the Prime Minister's latest budget is no more than an attack on aspiration. Labor has decided to break key election promises and rein in the capital gains tax discount and limit negative gearing deductions to new home builds. The federal government argues the reform is needed to boost housing supply for first home buyers, but Liberal leader Angus Taylor says the government has lied to the public.
10: Higher taxes on small businesses, on homes, on savings. This is going right to the heart of aspirational Australia, and I think it is a war on aspiration. It's an assault on aspiration in this country.
12: And WA's Premier says he hasn't received an official arrival date for the passengers on a hantavirus-stricken cruise. Five Australians and a New Zealander are currently isolating in the Netherlands. They're set to arrive in Perth this week, where they'll continue quarantining at a purpose-built facility in Bullsbrook. Roger Cook says their arrival details are yet to be confirmed.
2: Now a 6AX finance update.
12: The ASX 200 is down 40 points at 8,630. Gold is selling at $4,700 an ounce, and one Australian dollar is buying 72.35 US cents and 12,644 Indonesian rupiah.
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12: Experienced Eagle Tim Kelly has backed young teammate Malachi Champion to continue to expand his game. The 19-year-old has strung together three straight games at the top level and has kicked a goal in each of his last two appearances. Kelly says Champion is playing an important role for the team.
13: I've got a greater appreciation for, you know, some of these high half forwards who might not get all the touches or the, you know, all the glory, but the off-ball running and stuff like that they do, that sets up plays, and he's been awesome in that space. He's had to work really hard. It's good to see him get a bit of reward.
12: And that's the latest 6IX News Update. I'm Brad McIntosh from the Capital Radio Newsroom.
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14: 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We have emergency works underway in Leeming that have Carroll Avenue closed in both directions between Roe Highway and Farrington Road as a result of an earlier crane rollover. Best to still give that one a skip. Emergency works as well in Hammersley, Wanneroo Road northbound after Camberwell Road. The left lane has been closed by the Water Corp. Cherry's May driveaway sale ends Monday. 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Visit the Cherry website for details and to book a test drive. Cherry, for the road ahead. This is Julia with the latest Time Saver traffic.
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0: Few clouds still hanging around on this overcast afternoon, heading towards an overnight low of 12 degrees tonight. We'll see showers developing tomorrow across Perth. 20 degrees, the expected top. More rain on the way Friday with a high of 19. Medium chance of showers Saturday, 19. And possibility of some morning showers Sunday, a max of 21 degrees. Right now, it's sitting at 21 degrees across Perth. 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

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Doing it for Stuart and Ara and the team. 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Gonna get on some Kiss very soon. Tears for Fears also on the way. Right now, David Bowie. This is Fame.

Classic Breakfast with Nat and Westo. Thanks to Fox Removals. Back tomorrow from 5:30. Giving you a chance to win a double in-season pass to see the film H is for Hawk. It's in cinemas May 28, starring Claire Foy from The Crown and Brendan Gleeson from Gangs of New York and Mr. Mercedes. Looks like a good movie too. Bit of Robert Palmer now. 30-minute music marathon per 6.

0: 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Sad news for the Lennon family. Recently, John Lennon's son, Julian, who we play a little bit of here on 6IX, has been diagnosed with coronary heart disease. The 63-year-old singer riding on X after being diagnosed with CHD, a pre-diabetic. He is urging all to get checked out sooner rather than later, as you never know what hidden health issues you may have, even after exercising and eating as much good slash healthy food as possible. Nip it in the bud, as they say. That's a great message from Julian indeed. A quick look at your four-day forecast for Custom Tura Design. Whitford City Shopping Centre, looking at an overnight low of 12 tonight. Showers developing tomorrow, will hit a high of 20. More rain on the way Friday, 19. Saturday, medium chance of showers, 19. Possible morning showers Sunday, and a top of 21 degrees. We'll get to some Club Nouveau very soon. Plus, Rawlins got the latest time saver traffic in minutes at Forever Classic 6AX.
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8: We have some emergency works underway in Leeming that have Carroll Avenue closed in both directions between Roe Highway and Farrington Road as a result of a crane rollover. Emergency works as well in Hammersley, Wanneroo Road northbound after Camberwell Road. The left lane has been closed by the Water Corp. 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

0: Born to Be Wild. First Forever Classic, 6AX, one man who was born to be wild, and probably was back in the day, is our very own Burjo. And he is back on your radios this coming Saturday morning and Sunday morning from 8 a.m. through to midday with the Burjo Show. 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

0: 6 o'clock at Forever Classic 6IX. We'll get on some U2 very soon. Also, the Bee Gees. In a 30-minute music marathon after the latest from the newsroom.
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10: Mostly clear in Perth, getting down to an overnight low of 12. From the Capital Radio 6AX newsroom, I'm Brad McIntosh. A 20-year-old man accused of plotting a mass casualty terror attack in Perth is now facing a further six charges. Jason Joseph Michaels faced the Stirling Gardens Magistrates Court via video link this morning. The six additional charges include possession of violent extremist material, child abuse material, objectionable material, and bulletproof clothing. The case has been adjourned for 8 weeks. WA's Building Commissioner will be handed more power under proposed reforms to be introduced to State Parliament. The laws are designed to protect homeowners from building companies who are at financial risk of not being able to honour their contracts. Building companies will be obliged to provide financial information upon request and can face license suspensions or cancellations if the information is not handed over. Building Commissioner Phil Payne says some homeowners have been let down by builders.
11: These proposed laws really do provide an opportunity to protect consumers from those few builders out there that don't do the right thing in relation to meeting their contractual obligations.
10: And the Greens have cast doubt over whether they will back changes to negative gearing and capital gains announced in the federal budget. The party claims the reforms tinker around the edges of a broken housing system. The Albanese government will need their support to pass the legislation through Parliament after the coalition said it wouldn't back the proposals. Green Senator Nick McKim argues the policies don't go far enough.
12: It seems like around 95% of the benefit of negative gearing and the capital gains tax discount that flows to property speculators will remain in place even after the changes.
1: Now a 6AX finance update.
10: The ASX 200 is down 40 points at 8,630. Gold is selling at $4,700 an ounce, and one Australian dollar is buying 72.35 US cents and 12,644 Indonesian rupiah.
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10: Perth Glory head coach Adam Griffiths has signed a two-year contract extension with the club. The 46-year-old stepped into the role last season, seeing Perth finish 11th on the ladder. Griffiths says he's eager to take the club to where it belongs.
13: I love this opportunity. I love the ability to make key decisions that is going to affect the football club. My objective is to make the club great again. I'd probably describe it as like a personalised chess match that you're constantly thinking about every single move you make for the best interest of winning the game.
10: And that's the latest 6AX News Update. I'm Brad McIntosh from the Capital Radio Newsroom.
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14: 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Checking the roads, and we've had a crash in Auburn Grove. Kwinana Freeway southbound at Russell Road, the left emergency lane is blocked. Emergency works are still underway in Leeming that have Carroll Avenue closed in both directions between Roe Highway and Farrington Road as a result of an earlier crane rollover, so a bit more time required for that one. But on the plus side, some earlier works in Hammersley have now wrapped up. Wanneroo Road northbound after Camberwell Road, and we're flowing once again. Get the all-new Ford Everest Active 4x4 from just 60k drive away at participating dealers. 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This is Julia with the latest Time Saver Traffic.
9: 6AX four-day forecast.
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0: Expecting clear conditions through the remainder of your Wednesday evening, down towards an overnight low of 12 degrees we go. Showers developing tomorrow, reaching a top of 20 degrees. More rain on the way Friday with a high of 19. Medium chance of showers Saturday, a top of 19 there as well. And possibility of some morning showers on the way Sunday, 21 degrees expected. Right now across Perth, it's sitting at 18 degrees.
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1: Now, Macca Dixon with another 30-minute music marathon.

Song after song, and we're still not stopping. Half an hour of this. It's a 30-minute music marathon. Forever Classic Nights, and this weekend we go 6 hours commercial-free again for our Jukebox Saturday night. Whether you're going out or staying in, pop us on and enjoy the soundtrack. For now, Roxette and Peter Gabriel ready to play after this from The Cars.

0: Forever Classic Nights, the Bangles on a manic Wednesday with Aaron Chilcott. Already looking forward to the next 30-minute music marathon. We'll start that just after 8 o'clock. As we continue to unpack the news about the federal budget announcement last night, property tax changes will come into effect as a way of levelling the playing field for those wanting to buy their first home. The 50% capital gains tax discount is gone, and instead we've got a model designed with inflation in mind. Federal Treasurer Jim Chalmers explained last night.
1: Since 1999, house prices have risen over 400%, more than twice as fast as average incomes.
0: And meanwhile, we'll see a crackdown on eligibility requirements for those needing the NDIS, about $15 billion set to be cut from it. And there's a drop of the pilot from Joan Armour Trading. Drop the pilot. This one plays next.
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3: So, Nat, as you know, I was a little bit older when my one and only child came into the world.
4: Mm-hmm.
3: 46.
4: Wow.
3: And it just sort of smacked me in the face the other day. I thought, there's got to be people out there that were older.
4: Yeah. Quite a few that'd be younger.
3: Yes. And in fact, that's who we want to hear from. 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

Forever Classic Nights, our 30-minute music marathon continues, playing Cher very soon. And let's go back to the year that the Canberra Raiders reached their first ever NRL Grand Final, 1987. No win for them that year, though. But Icehouse enjoyed plenty of success with this song that they released in 87. It's Crazy.

0: Cher's Shoop Shoop song in a 30-minute music marathon, Forever Classic Nights with Aaron Chilcott. And this time next week, Cher celebrates her 80th birthday. She's not feeling the happiest at the moment, though. Cher's worried about her son Elijah because he's standing trial in court next month over accusations around causing trouble at a prep school. And Cher's also worried about him having addiction and mental health issues, but the court denied a temporary conservatorship over him. Apparently, Cher's feeling so down that her boyfriend can't even get a smile out of her at the moment. Hopefully, she gets some 80th birthday wishes coming her way soon. Let's get on some Mossy. Ian Moss on the way.
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0: 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And why? 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

0: That's how we do a 30-minute music marathon. Forever Classic Nights with Quarter Flash. 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Less time to wait, though, for a song from Fairground Attraction. I'll get that playing in a moment. Their first song they ever released was Perfect. Literally. I'll play this next.
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0: for a 30-minute music marathon. I'll play Aussie Crawl and Tina Turner very soon. And Chris Lowe from the Pet Shop Boys is almost a qualified architect, he told BBC.
1: When I went back to do the B Arch, the Pet Shop Boys was happening, and I was sort of flying off to New York at the weekends to record with Bobby Orlando at Times Square, and it was so exciting doing all of that. It was very difficult to come back to Liverpool and carry on doing architecture, so I sort of slightly lost interest towards the end of the course because the Pet Shop Boys was beginning to happen.
0: Certainly was happening. Here's one from that debut album.

Still got a fair bit to go. It's a 30-minute music marathon. Forever Classic Nights, we had one Tina there, but how about another? Tina Arena from the 90s. We'll hear from her soon. Talking Heads and Paul Young coming up too, after ELO.

0: Forever Classic Nights, Paul Young in a 30-minute music marathon, and a song that didn't chart so well to begin with. It was only after he released the songs Wherever I Lay My Hat and Come Back and Stay that he re-released that one and suddenly had much more success. Ended up making it to number 8 on our chart with that one. Let's roam back into the Forever Classics with the B-52s, under 5 minutes away.
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This is a 30-minute music marathon. Forever Classic Nights. I'll get some Bowie playing in a moment. Julian Lennon, also Toto. And May 13 today marks 239 years since the first fleet officially set sail. Headed by Arthur Phillip, 11 ships of convicts were on board and headed for Botany Bay this day in 1787. Here's an Aussie song, Darryl Braithwaite.

0: Toto telling us to hold the line at the end of a 30-minute music marathon. Forever Classic Nights. Aaron Chilcott here, looking forward to another 70s Sunday morning this weekend with Kathy. She'll only play songs from the decade when Toto released that one. Perfect if you're having a bit of a lie-in on the weekend with the radio beside your bed, or you can tune in using radio app on your phone. 3 hours of the hits, 6 till 9 for our 70s Sunday morning. Elton John on the way. The next song playing.
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0: Forever Classic Nights, Aaron Chilcott here, just packing up my things to head home, but I can't do that until I've made sure that you can say you learned something new today. We head to Japan for this nightly nudge of knowledge, because in Japan, they've got one vending machine for every 40 people. They do love their vending machines there, and you'll find over 5 million of them in the country, selling drinks, hot foods, and things you wouldn't normally find in vending machines, like umbrellas and flowers, 24/7 across both urban and rural areas of Japan. There you go. Let's catch up again tomorrow night from 7. For now, another 30-minute music marathon starts after midnight. Have a good one.
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0: G'day, it's Dean Clares here. Yeah, I'm on 6IX now. 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
1: It's in cinemas on the 28th of May. It is H is for Hawk, starring Claire Foy and Brendan Gleeson.
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0: 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You asked for it.
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0: Oh, this is Captain Cash. Over and out.
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15: Cloudy with showers today and a top of 20 for Perth. From the Capital Radio 6AX newsroom, I'm Scott Maiman. The Premier is reassuring the community they're not being put at risk as five Australians and a New Zealander prepare to make their arrival this week into WA from a virus-stricken cruise. The group has been in the Netherlands ahead of a flight to Perth sometime this week, where they'll undergo at least 3 weeks of isolation at the Bulsbrook quarantine facility. Roger Cook says the necessary precautions are being taken.
16: The public health risk in relation to the Hantavirus virus is extremely low, so from that perspective, we're not alarmed and people should not be concerned in relation to this particular Commonwealth government operation. But we will work with the Commonwealth to ensure that we can provide any supports necessary to make sure the operation goes smoothly.
15: The federal government's defending suggestions. Its budget is ambitious, arguing previous policy settings needed reform. Labor has reined in the capital gains tax and is limiting negative gearing deductions to newly built homes. The federal opposition's accusing the government of breaking an election election promise. Prime Minister Anthony Albanese says unless he made changes, younger people could not get a foot on the property ladder.
2: We've changed our position because we've thrown absolutely everything at supply. We've had increased funding for public housing. We've had increased a build-to-rent scheme to encourage private investment. But what's clear is that we need to do more.
15: A multi-million dollar robot helping locate and diagnose lung cancer at Sir Charles Gairdner Hospital has now treated 100 people. The robotic bronchoscope helps patients receive a more accurate diagnosis of small cancer nodules in the peripheral lung. Something other than the scenery has been grabbing the attention of visitors at Kings Park. Brad McIntosh has details.
4: In the past week, there's been something other than the trees and the wildlife that's been getting the attention from parkgoers, a sign of a significant spelling mistake. As temporary works are carried out, a sign spelling footpath closed as F-O-O-T-H path has been photographed and made fun of. Someone has attempted to correct the mistake with a thin marker barely crossing out the H. Kings Park has confirmed it's looking into the spelling error with the footpath remained closed. Brad McIntosh, Capital Radio News.
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15: A short time ago, gold was selling at $4,699 an ounce. The Aussie dollar, 72 US cents, 12,706 Indonesian rupiah.
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15: Fallout continues from last Friday's 20-point loss by West Coast Fever to the Thunderbirds. Coach Dan Ryan has labelled the result as unacceptable. The Fever was jumped by their opponents in what was a second straight loss at home as they slipped to third on the ladder. Ryan says it's the way they lost that hurts the most.
5: We're okay to lose if you have to lose. A team always has to lose, but I think it's how you lose that's the most important part, and I think that type of loss is unacceptable for us.
15: And that's the latest news update. I'm Scott Maiman from the Capital Radio Newsroom.
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17: Top of 20 today, cloudy, very high chance of showers most likely during the morning and afternoon, and the chance of a thunderstorm about the northern suburbs this afternoon. 12 tonight, tomorrow showers easing 19, Saturday clearing shower 19, Sunday possible shower in 21, with 14 in Yangebup and 13 in Maylands.
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18: Yep.
17: What's going on over there?
18: I'm already annoyed. What, so,
17: is it your chair?
18: Yeah, somebody's used my chair. So, I bought this chair because they wouldn't replace the broken one, which had the spring that went right up the kazoo.
17: Jackson. Yep.
18: So I bought my own one, and then I wheel it into the office, and somebody's been using it, and I like to sit back.
17: And it won't go. Oh.
18: Every time I touch it, this happens. Oh, hello. And then all of a sudden, I'm like an Oompa Loompa. So it's gone down. I can't remember how to make it go up again.
17: Is this going to be the tone for the show, then?
18: Very likely. Oh, hang on. Oh.
17: Should we just sort of go to the...
18: Oh, hang on.
17: Are you okay then?
18: Oh, I'm swinging back like Hugh Hefner. Look at that. I'm going to spin around. I'm a chair.
17: What does that even mean?
18: Well, because he'd have one of these layback chairs, wouldn't he?
17: I have no idea.
18: Oh, I'm
17: you know he's dead.
18: I need a medium.

0: 5:43, it's the Classic Breakfast with Nat and Westo for Fox Removals on Forever Classic 6AX. Tomorrow, caller of the week, $250 dining voucher to Sandford just for being a part of the show. And today, given that I was 46 when my one and only child was born, we're just wondering how old you were when you became a parent. So, is there anyone that was older than me? And how many are the young'uns? Where are the teenage parents?
1: Oh, yeah. So like 15, 16 starts popping them out.
0: 6:45, we'll be asking that question. Gets you in the draw for the caller of the week. Yesterday, it was this. Today, talking about bogans. Are you a bogan? What is a bogan? Is that a bad thing? Because, Craig, in Spearwood, Nat has been accused of being one multiple times, and it seems that she may well be.
2: I've been listening to the beautiful elocutions of that wonderful lady standing next to you, sort of wee while on the wireless, and I've really got to say that I believe she is far too cultured to be known as a bogan. However, I do want to say that I think because of her preferred choice of beverage, I think given her culturedness, I think she now needs to be known as a bogan.
1: A bogan. Oh, I love that. It's like Mrs. Bouquet, isn't it?
0: Yes, it's the classy bogan.
2: Smell pretty, darling. Whatever makes you smell pretty.
1: What about the fact that I love thongs and Ugg boots? And I may or may not have a couple of flannelette shirts hanging up in my wardrobe.
0: And the thongs and Ugg boots make public appearances on a regular occasion.
2: Well, actually, you know, I actually invented footwear for people with only one leg. It was just a bit of a flop.
0: Today, it is about bogans because someone close to you has even said, you know, you're a bit of a bogan. And look, you're starting to own it. And why not? Ernie in Adderdale, are you a bogan? What's a bogan to you? Is it a bad thing?
3: I wouldn't actually classify myself as a bogan. I don't think it's a bad thing. Most bogans I've met are really decent people and they'll do anything to help you. They just wear the flannel shirts, the desert boots and the jeans usually. They're down to earth. They say it as it is. Great.
0: Okay, so you're a non-bogan, but you'd let one into your house.
3: Oh, no problem. I've got a couple of mates that you'd probably consider as bogans, you know. My son-in-law would probably be borderline. He's always wearing the flannel shirt.
0: I was going to ask that question. Would you let your daughter date a bogan?
3: She's married to him and they've got two beautiful grandkids, and I love them.
0: Two little bogans. No surprises that we got a call from this person.
1: I knew that you would call us on the topic of bogans because if I've ever seen a bogan, mate, it is you. In fact, if you look up the dictionary, there's a picture of Chris Morgan from Southlake. You're a true blue bogan, mate.
4: I was just brought up like this and I just never changed. It was funny because my son is so prim and proper and so is my daughter and I've got a big CU in the NT sticker on the back of my car. The first time he saw it, he walked out, he looked around, he went, "You are such a bogan, Mum."
1: Talking about your car, what car are you driving there, Chris?
4: A big thumping 6-litre V8 Commodore.
1: Yeah, okay. All right, so that ticks the box. Yeah. You drink plenty of beer?
4: No, I scull it.
1: Okay, so you're sculling beer. You love your loud rock music, a bit of Akadaka?
4: Yes.
1: Yeah, okay.
0: Yeah, it's really stacking up, isn't it?
1: How are you looking with the thongs and the Ugg boots, mate?
4: They're the only shoes I've got. And I've got two pairs of good going out Ugg boots. I've got a black pair and a beige pair because I went up market last year.
0: What about leopard print clothing? Have you got any of that?
4: No, but I do have a lot of black T-shirts.
1: And I'm assuming then that we've got tracky dacks and flannelette shirts.
4: I do. And my daughter, she bought me a special flannel for Christmas. And it's a black and yellow one.
1: Mm.
4: And it's actually made from the same material as the insert of the 1968 HK Monaro that came out in yellow.
1: Wow. All right. Look, I've tallied it up, Chris.
0: Case closed.
1: And you are 110% bogan, my friend.
0: Mm.
4: It is a huge embarrassment to my children, and I enjoy it every single time because they never know what I'm going to say and when I'm going to say it.
1: Well, at least you're honest, mate, and we wouldn't have you any other way, Chris.
4: If I'm going to talk to people, they have to like it or lump it.
0: Thanks, bogan.
1: See you, doll.
4: Ooroo.
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7: 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On the Kwinana Freeway, it's building inbound around Manajong Road and Ankitil Road. Otherwise, a better run-up across Mataree Bridge and the Narrows through the city. All clear on the Mitchell and Graham Farmer Freeways. Northbridge Tunnel moving well in both directions. And emergency roadworks have been completed. Carroll Avenue reopened in both directions between Roe Highway and Farrington Road in Leeming. Leasing a car instead of hiring is for the birds. Instead, rent at No Birds for much less than you can lease. NoBirds.com.au. Cheap, cheap. This is Roland with Time Saver Traffic every 15 minutes.
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10: 20, the top for Perth today, cloudy with showers. From the Capital Radio 6IX newsroom, I'm Scott Maiman. A 35-year-old man's been helping police with inquiries after the death of a woman found on Grand Boulevard in Joondalup. Police say the body was found late yesterday morning after being left by a man believed to be known to the woman. Anyone who has more information is being urged to call police. It's been revealed a jockey involved in an Ellenbrook car crash earlier this week is recovering from injuries. Brad McIntosh reports.
11: WA jockey Renee Forrest was towing her horse float on Tuesday morning when she was T-boned at the intersection of the Promenade and Main Street. The driver had run a red light, causing both vehicles and the float to tip, with a horse escaping and being found at a nearby shopping centre. A fundraiser has been set up for Miss Forrest, who says she's been left with injuries and trauma and a written-off car. Brad McIntosh, Capital Radio News.
10: The federal opposition's confirmed it won't support the Albanese government's changes to investor tax breaks and is preparing its response as part of tonight's budget reply speech. Labor will scrap the capital gains tax discount, which will now attract a minimum 30% tax rate from next financial year. Trusts will face the same rate from mid-2028, while negative gearing deductions will be limited to new home builds. Data revealed this week shows a 99% increase in nurses leaving WA's public hospital system in the past 5 years. 3,500 registered, enrolled and senior registered nurses resigned in 2024-25, and that compares to about 1,700 in 2019. The opposition health's Libby Metam says it's clear nurses are fed up with the state of WA's public health sector.
12: You cannot repair a health system when experienced nurses are leaving almost as fast as the government can recruit them. And this points to a failure of the government to properly manage our hospital systems.
9: Now a 6AX finance update.
10: And a short time ago, gold was selling at $4,702 an ounce. The Aussie dollar, 72 US cents, 12,694 Indonesian rupiah.
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10: Perth Glory's Adam Griffiths will remain the team's head coach for another 2 years. The 46-year-old joined the club last season and has now been given the reins until the end of 2028. Griffiths says finals footy is the expectation.
3: One of the things I want to make sure that we do is we push the group to another level, both from a physical perspective, but also from a playing model perspective, bringing in key players and in retaining the players that fit that playing style.
10: And Australian cricketers are threatening not to play the Big Bash in 2028 unless they can be paid internationally competitive salaries. That's the latest news update. I'm Scott Maiman from the Capital Radio Newsroom.
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7: 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On the Mitchell Freeway, it's under speed inbound around Warwick Road, the Quinana Freeway busy, Mortimer Road to Rowley Road, and then a better run up across Mount Horry Bridge and the Narrows through to the city. All clear Graham Farmer Freeway, Northbridge Tunnel in both directions, Tonkin Highway slow southbound after Morley Drive. And it's busy on Patterson Road northbound at Mandurah Road, Cronulla Beach, also on Thomas Road westbound at Rockingham Road and Rockingham Road, Ankertill Road in Noble Base. 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Different. This is Roland with Time Saver Traffic every 15 minutes.
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0: Top of 20 today, cloudy, very high chance of showers most likely during the morning and afternoon, and the chance of a thunderstorm about the northern suburbs this afternoon. 12 overnight, showers 19 tomorrow, clearing shower 19 Saturday, clearing shower 21 on Sunday. 16 in Craigie and 15 in Carmel.
1: 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On this day.
13: Oh, hey, hi. It's Thursday, the 14th of May. Welcome to it. And the happiest of birthdays if you are celebrating another rotation around the sun. Have yourself a good one. It was on this day in Victoria, 57 years ago, that one of the best actresses in Australia came into the world. Happy birthday to Cate Blanchett, star of movies like Lord of the Rings, The Talented Mr. Ripley, Notes on a Scandal, Ocean's 8, I love that movie. And most recently, Don't Look Up.
0: Yes, a Netflix film, huge cast. She's
13: Leonardo,
0: TV.
13: Meryl.
0: Yes.
13: Jennifer Lawrence.
0: And this is her character, Bree Avanti, and Leo's character, Dr. Randall Mindy, having a romantic moment.
14: Tell me we're all going to die.
15: What?
14: Tell me we're all going to die, do it.
15: We're all going to die.
14: Oh, boy.
0: She's almost unrecognisable in that role.
13: Whatever floats your boat. Hailing from New South Wales, happy 49th birthday to Ada Nicodemu, or if you prefer, Home and Away's Leah. She was also in Police Rescue and Heartbreak High, to name just a couple. Now, our next birthday boy, born in Nigeria, but his family moved to Victoria when he was just a bub. Happy 67th birthday to Muso and TV host David Rain.
0: Yes.
13: Of course, baby brother to Aussie Cruel's James Rain. But let's not forget, he started in Shantuzies with Ali Fowler and Toddy Goldsmith. Had a couple of bangers. And then he went into hosting TV shows like Getaway.
0: Yes, which I just did. I did them back to front just to keep you on your toes.
13: Good-o. Our next birthday boy is worth over 300 billion Aussie dollars, and that's all thanks to creating Facebook and Meta. Happy 42nd birthday to Mark Zuckerberg. Turning 82 today is director, writer extraordinaire George Lucas, who's responsible for such epic movies like the Star Wars movies, the older ones, and Indiana Jones, of course. And to the world of music now, Scottish singer David Byrne is turning 74. Now, Dave was lead singer and guitarist, of course, for Talking Heads.
0: And I think they'll get a run at about 8 o'clock. It might be one of these tunes.
13: Could be. We're just going to keep you guessing for the next 2 hours.
0: Because they had a few. It was on this day in 2015 that the music world lost, I know it's an overused word, but lost a legend, aged 89, which is not a bad innings. B.B. King even towards the end of his career, he was still doing like 200 gigs per year.
13: Is that right?
0: Rock and Roll Hall of Fame in 87, over a dozen Grammy Awards, and it was only a couple of years ago Rolling Stone put out like a list of the greatest guitarists of all time, with B.B. King coming in at number 8, which is not bad when you consider that number 1 was, of course, Jimi Hendrix. So let's celebrate the passing of B.B. King, a little collaboration he did with U2, Forever Classic 6AX.

0: Prep a Classic 6AX. It's the classic brekkie. Nat and Westo for Fox Removals. 12 past 6. Bit of BB King with you too, because it was 2015 that we lost BB, but 89, not a bad run. So we're going to open up the phones at 6:45, give you a chance to be caller of the week. We find a winner tomorrow. $250 to take yourself for dinner at Sandiford's award-winning restaurant in the Swan Valley. Want to know how old you were when you became a parent?
1: Mm-hmm.
0: Speaking of dining, I was telling you the other day, the good lady Yella and I went out on Saturday,
1: yeah,
0: with a plan to go and see a documentary.
1: Oh, that's right. And you left. You didn't book the movie tickets.
0: No.
1: And you rocked up there, and it was sold out.
0: So yeah.
1: And Yelena nearly busted a gut.
0: Nearly popped a cork. She was, hell bent on seeing this film. And we will get to see it. It's running for a few weeks. It's about that 90s muso Jeff Buckley.
1: Oh yes.
0: Who passed away at only 30, but became sort of a cult figure, and people would probably know mainly his cover of Leonard Cohen's Hallelujah.
1: Oh, that's nice. I love that.
0: So anyway, we sort of recovered from that. We had prepared. We'd got our beef jerky and water from the IGA across the road.
1: Because you don't want to pay the prices.
0: Well, we were going to get popcorn at the movie anyway.
1: Well, that's $20.
0: But then it occurred to us, it's like, well, this was going to be a $4.50. What do we do? There's a $9.10. Do we want to kill that many hours? No, not really. So the plan was to get some dinner after the movie.
1: Right. So you decided to go early.
0: And so we decided that, beef jerky and water probably wasn't enough. So let's go and get some food.
1: Dinner at 5 o'clock.
0: Like a couple of pensioners.
1: Hello, right? Grandad.
0: It was the pensioner special. Mind you, we both like to eat, so it was no surprise that we realised we were hungry.
1: So it's 5 o'clock. What time do you normally eat?
0: Oh, nowhere near that. I probably should have eaten 5 o'clock. And then be in bed by about 7, but that never happens.
1: I try to eat around 6:30.
0: Yeah, I'm probably more like a 7 or 8, and then I just go straight to bed, which is not very good for you.
1: That's terrible for your tummy.
0: I know, but
1: you live dangerously, I know.
0: Yeah, and then I'd probably eat through my sleep and then eat as soon as I get up. But anyway, she wanted to take me to this place. It's like a Moroccan place on Oxford Street there. Tagine Tapas and Grill.
1: Ooh.
0: And so we've rocked up.
1: Yeah.
0: And the guy's like, well... And he was really good. Like, this exchange could have been completely different in another place. Because they're booked out from 6 o'clock. Totally booked out.
1: Yeah.
0: And he's like...
1: But this is 5 o'clock.
0: This is 5 o'clock. And he's like, I can give you 40 minutes.
1: Oh, really?
0: So we thought,
1: You can jam it down quick.
0: We can make that work. But it was more his attitude. Because in a lot of places, it just would have been all too hard for them.
1: Yeah.
0: But this guy he was really good at, and we watched him with everybody that was coming through, and there's kids coming through, and it just didn't matter who it was.
1: So he was very accommodating.
0: Very accommodating. But he did, somehow it came, because it's a BYO place, and he's like, I'll give you 40 minutes, but I tell you what, there's a bottle shop just down the road. If you come back with a bottle of Cristal, you can have the whole place, I'll join in. He was very, very super friendly. It did sort of cross my mind at one stage. I'm like, is he putting in a bit of work here, and I wasn't sure if it was me that he was after, if it was the good lady Yelena.
1: I hope he tipped him.
0: Or if he was making... That's an interesting choice of words. Maybe he was looking for a package deal. But, got to say, the service was great, and the food... I forget, what was it that Yelena ordered? The beef lubia tagine, and, me being me, of course, got to go spicy. Spicy Berber beef.
1: Oh, I don't even understand what you're saying.

0: completed the city. Brown Farmer Freeway, Northbridge Tunnel moving well in both directions. It's busy on Patterson Road northbound at Mandurah, Quinana Beach. Also Rockingham Road at Ranakatil Road in Noble Base. 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This is Roland with Time Saver Traffic every 15 minutes.
1: G'day, it's Dean Clares here. Yeah, I'm on 6iX now. Right after Nat and Westo today, keep 6iX on for 30-minute music marathons. 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

0: 626, and you know, when I hear ABBA, I just, it goes hand in hand with Forever Classic 6AX.
1: Oh.
0: You know, they belong here. And also, it doesn't really matter, most ABBA songs anyway, apart from the slower ones, whenever I hear them, it's just such a jukebox Saturday night kind of vibe.
1: I was out and about on Saturday night, and sure enough, I love it. And there were a couple of ABBAs in there.
0: Oh, always. And because they were such well-written songs and so well-played and so catchy.
1: And happy.
0: And mostly...
1: Happy, happy, joy, joy. Mostly, which is what you want.
0: Apart from the winner takes it all. That's pretty sad. Gut-wrenching. But you're probably not going to get that in Jukebox Saturday night. Speaking of which, every Saturday night it happens here. Best party playlist in Perth. And this Saturday, back at Champion Lakes Tavern in Camillo, in their newly renovated sports bar, which I haven't seen yet, so I might have to go and check it out.
1: Yeah, you should pop down.
0: But 127 Westfield Road, Camillo, right next to the Champion Lakes shop, so you can't miss it. There from 6 p.m. Of course, you can get yourself a meal before you hit the dance floor. Don't go with anything too heavy, because you don't want it kind of, you know, jiggling around while you're...
1: You don't want a vindaloo.
0: You know, trying to do the nut bush.
1: Oof.
0: It could be untidy.
1: Cause argy-bargy.
0: Yeah, yeah. 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
11: 20, the top for Perth today, cloudy with showers. From the Capital Radio 6AX newsroom, I'm Scott Maiman. A 35-year-old man's been helping police with inquiries after the death of a woman found on Grand Boulevard in Joondalup. Police say the body was found late yesterday morning after being left by a man believed to be known to the woman. Anyone who has more information is being urged to call police. It's been revealed a jockey involved in an Ellenbrook car crash earlier this week is recovering from injuries. Brad McIntosh reports.
12: WA jockey Renee Forrest was towing her horse float on Tuesday morning when she was T-boned at the intersection of the Promenade and Main Street. The driver had run a red light, causing both vehicles and the float to tip, with a horse escaping and being found at a nearby shopping centre. A fundraiser has been set up for Miss Forrest, who says she's been left with injuries and trauma and a written-off car. Brad McIntosh, Capital Radio News.
11: The federal opposition's confirmed it won't support the Albanese government's changes to investor tax breaks and is preparing its response as part of tonight's budget reply speech. Labor will scrap the capital gains tax discount, which will now attract a minimum 30% tax rate from next financial year. Trusts will face the same rate from mid-2028, while negative gearing deductions will be limited to new home builds. Data revealed this week shows a 99% increase in nurses leaving WA's public hospital system in the past 5 years. 3,500 registered, enrolled and senior registered nurses resigned in 2024-25, and that compares to about 1,700 in 2019. The opposition health's Libby Metam says it's clear nurses are fed up with the state of WA's public health sector.
5: You cannot repair a health system when experienced nurses are leaving almost as fast as the government can recruit them. And this points to a failure of the government to properly manage our hospital systems.
10: Now a 6AX finance update.
11: And a short time ago, gold was selling in $4,702 an ounce. The Aussie dollar, 72 US cents, 12,694 Indonesian rupiah.
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11: Perth Glory's Adam Griffiths will remain the team's head coach for another 2 years. The 46-year-old joined the club last season and has now been given the reins until the end of 2028. Griffiths says finals footy is the expectation.
13: One of the things I want to make sure that we do is we push the group to another level, both from a physical perspective, but also from a playing model perspective, bringing in key players and in retaining the players that fit that playing style.
11: And Australian cricketers are threatening not to play the Big Bash in 2028 unless they can be paid internationally competitive salaries. That's the latest news update. I'm Scott Maiman from the Capital Radio Newsroom.
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14: 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On the Mitchell Freeway, it's under speed, Burns Beach Road and Whiffords Avenue to Reed Highway, also Vincent Street inbound. Banana Freeway is busy, Mortimer Road merged to Rowley Road, and it frees up for a better run up across Mount Hurry Bridge and the Narrows through to the city. Graham Farmer Freeway, Northbridge Tunnel, moving well at speed in both directions. Busy on Patterson Road, northbound at Manta Road, Cranon Beach. Also Thomas Road at Rockingham Road, westbound at Naval Base. And Rockingham Road, Ankerton Road, looking busy too. To keep the electricity grid safe and reliable, every bit helps. 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
15: 20 today, cloudy, very high chance of showers most likely during the morning and afternoon, and the chance of a thunderstorm about the northern suburbs this afternoon. Overnight, 12, showers 19 tomorrow, clearing shower 19 Saturday, and then on Sunday, fog, then sunny with a top of 21. It is 14 in Hilton, and in Henley Brook,
0: 12 degrees.
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0: Forever Classic 6AX. It is the Classic Brekkie with Nat and Westo for Fox Removals. It's 6:44, opening up the phones and Facebook. So 9484 1080 is the number. Giving you a shot at tomorrow's Corner of the Week, the Sandiford Dining Voucher. $250. Just going to be a part of the show.
1: I love that prize because they look after you so well at Sandiford. And the best thing is you walk out of there, tip your hat and say, see ya, because you've got a voucher.
0: Exactly. So it's a simple question today. How old were you when you became a parent? Because it was just, you know, it's not like it's on my mind all the time, but sometimes it pops up. I'm like, oh, yeah, that's right. I probably should actually be someone's granddad if I sort of did it the normal way.
1: But nothing about you is normal, Craig Weston.
0: Thank you.
1: No, I mean that as a compliment.
0: I'll take it as a compliment.
1: Yeah, you do.
0: But, you know, when I say the normal way, like probably most people, certainly for in my age bracket, were probably having their kids in their 20s and 30s.
1: Yeah.
0: I was 46. So it was a late start. But, you know, not as late as some. Like, I think Mick Jagger had his last kid at 73.
1: Al Pacino was 83.
0: 83. De Niro, 79. So, and I mean, that's the dads.
1: Yeah. I think it's harder for an older woman.
0: Yeah, probably not many women having kids at 83.
1: Except for that Indian lady who had a baby very late in life.
0: Oh.
1: And probably if I'd prepped for this, I would have had that information.
0: There are a few of them around the world. But, yeah, it doesn't have to be that you were older. I mean, I'd love to find someone that was older than me. But also the parents that had kids when they were very young. For whatever reason,
1: like
0: the teenage parents and how it turned out. So, look, how old were you when you became a parent? 9484 1080 or hit Facebook. Get yourself in tomorrow's Call of the Week draw for the $250 Sandiford dining voucher.
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4: 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On the Mitchell Freeway, it's under speed, Burns Beach Road and Whiffords Avenue to Reed Highway. Also, Vincent Street inbound. Banana Freeway is busy. Mortimer Road merged to Rowley Road. And it frees up for a better run up across Mount Hurry Bridge and the Narrows, through to the city. Graham Farmer Freeway, Northbridge Tunnel, moving well at speed in both directions. Busy on Patterson Road, northbound at Mount Road, Crown Beach. Also, Thomas Road at Rockingham Road, westbound at Naval Base. And Rockingham Road, Ankerton Road, looking busy too. 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

0: 6:56, Forever Classic 6AX, Nat and Westo. The classic brekkie for Fox Removals. Tomorrow, caller of the week, Sandiford dining voucher, $250 for being part of the show on Facebook or the phone, 9484 1080. Asking about how old you were as a parent, because, you know, I was towards the older end, I suppose, 46, mm-hmm. but far from the oldest, particularly as a man, because, you know, Al Pacino's up there, 83. There's plenty of them. Billy Joel, 68. So the women, not so much, although you were talking about the Indian lady.
1: Yeah, I remember this coming out a few years ago. So there was a 74-year-old
0: 74
1: lady from India, and she gave birth to twins via IVF. So her 80-year-old husband had always wanted kids, so at 74 she thought, better do it. So she had twins at 74.
0: And they didn't have any other kids?
1: No.
0: Wow. They really...
1: You know what they did it for?
0: They really left
1: them. They popped them out so that by the time they went into the nursing home, they had somebody to look after them.
0: What, when the kids were eight? Because he was already
1: eight. Mate, kids at eight can work. You just get them those little step up, you know, those little step ladders, and they can do the dishes. Don't you worry about that.
0: Yep, send them down the mines. Apparently that's all right. So 9484 1080, how old were you when you became a parent? I'd love to find someone that was older than me, or even some of the younger ones, you know, like in the teens or whatever. But Alan from Swanview, how old were you when you became a parent?
2: I was 26. I got married when I was 21, and we had a lot of practice, and then it was time to do good.
1: 5 years of practicing and then boom, you got it right at 26.
0: Obviously, when you say practicing, you mean looking after other people's kids. That's what you mean, isn't
1: sure.
0: it?
1: Oh, sure.
2: We had plenty of practice. I come from a family of 11.
1: Oh, you come from a family of 11? Wow.
2: Yeah.
1: No TV at home?
2: No, and your members here at home for 2 weeks at a time.
1: Oh, wow, and then that's where the babies were created.
0: You ask about the TV, right, but my dad's one of 11 and there just was no TV.
1: Exactly.
2: No, that's right.
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11: Cloudy with showers today, 20 the top for Perth. From the Capital Radio 6IX Newsroom, I'm Scott Maiman. Police are seeking help from the public as they investigate the death of a woman in Joondalup. A 35-year-old man's been held in police custody overnight. It's believed the woman was placed on an ambulance stretcher yesterday morning by a man known to her who approached paramedics asking for help. Even though a man is in custody, Detective Inspector Jade Morawski is calling on the public to provide any clues they may have.
9: They're in the Grand Boulevard Joondalup area from about 9:30 till about 9:40, 9:45, please contact police. You may have incidentally located on your camera or recorded on your camera a piece of evidence that may be relied upon by the investigators.
11: Sydney has dumped St Kilda from its annual Pride Round batch after the Saints' handling of Lance Collard's tribunal case. The Swans will instead host a Pride match against the Western Bulldogs in Round 17. A man in his 20s is in critical condition in Royal Perth Hospital after being hit by a car in Perth's north. It happened just before 6:30 last night near Flynn Drive in Carramar. Major crash officers are investigating. A health scare for James Heard. He was taken to hospital after an incident on the set of the Footy Classified TV show this week when he began to cough uncontrollably. He became sick off screen and taken to hospital where doctors put a tube down his throat and found a piece of lamb lodged in his esophagus. It was safely removed. He's now recovering. A proposal for Trump Tower in Surfers Paradise has been axed just months after a deal was made. It's understood the Trump Organization pulled out of the $1.5 billion project. Archaeologists have found evidence of dentistry in a 59,000-year-old Neanderthal tooth. Experts believe a hole in the tooth was caused by drilling to treat a cavity.
3: Now a 6AX finance update.
11: The Dow Jones has closed at 49,693. Gold selling at $4,699 an ounce. The Aussie dollar, 72 US cents, 12,698 Indonesian rupiah.
3: 6AX Sports Update. 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
11: West Coast Fever will have an opportunity to bounce back this weekend when they come up against the Swifts. The Fever have lost two of their last three games, both at home, to slide to third on the Super Netball ladder. Fever coach Dan Bryan says the Swifts have found their form.
12: I think the Swifts played probably their best netball they did last round. I think they looked really good against the Lightning, and obviously Paige Hadley coming back into their fold really adds some great stability into their midcourt, and I'm expecting the Swifts to be up and about at their very, very best, and I think it's going to be a really tough battle out there.
11: Fever back at the arena on Sunday when they come up against the Swifts. That's the latest news update. I'm Scott Maiman from the Capital Radio Newsroom.
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14: 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Crash on the Kwinana Freeway southbound at Russell Road in Atwell in the left emergency lane, and also a breakdown on Albany Highway citybound after Nicholson Road in Cannington blocking the right lane. Thunder speed on the Mitchell Freeway, the exit to Ocean Reef Road, inbound Woofords Avenue to Erindale Road and Scarborough Beach Road to Power Street. Kwinana Freeway slow outbound at Russell Road and inbound Thomas Road to Rowley Road. And also some congestion on Tonkin Highway, northbound at Hale Road and southbound at Reed Highway and Wellsboro Road East. 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
3: 6AX four-day forecast. 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
0: 20 degrees today, cloudy, high chance of showers becoming less likely late afternoon and evening, and the chance of a thunderstorm about the northern suburbs in the afternoon. 12 overnight, showers 19 tomorrow, clearing shower 19 Saturday, and then on Sunday, fog, then sunny with a top of 21. 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
1: on 6IX. All right, well, we're talking about what age were you when you had kids? So, Westo, you were 46.
0: Yep, first and last.
1: First and last?
0: As far as I know.
1: Ernie was started at 31, ended at 35 or 36. We also had Joanne from Rockingham. Now, Joanne has just moved to Rockingham, but we lost her on the phone. So, Jo, give us a call back. That's it.
0: We lost her.
1: We lost her.
0: She gave up.
1: I mean... not in a bad way, like, oh, you know, she's passed. Hopefully she hasn't. So, Joanne, give us a call.
0: $250 dining voucher to Sandiford's award-winning restaurant in the Swan Valley to our Caller of the Week. It's awarded tomorrow. Be a part of the show on the phone or on Facebook. You've got yourself in the draw. Oh, and we've also got movie tickets to give away. H is for Hawk. Sometime between now and 9 o'clock, it is the Classic Brekkie with Nat and Westo for Fox Removals.

0: The Bee Gees, comfortably at home on Forever Classic 6AX at 13 past 7. Nat and Westo on the Classic Brekkie for Fox Removals. This is well worth winning. Quarter of the week, $250 dining voucher to Sandiford's award-winning restaurant in Swan Valley. We'll find a winner tomorrow. If you've been part of the show on Facebook or the phone, you're in the draw. So the phone number is 948-41080. Simple question today, how old were you when you became a parent? Because it's I knew I was at the older end for most, you know, for us plebs in the real world. Yeah. You know, not the celebrity world where there's blokes cranking out babies at 83 years of age that they'll never have to be involved with because they'll be too old. Like, the kids won't have parents, they'll be taken off financially, but they're not going to know their dad when he's 83 at birth.
1: Well, it's easier for the guys, obviously, but for the females, it's hard enough bringing a baby into the world when you're, like, 18. So can imagine, though, like, Bridget Nielsen had her daughter at 55, Naomi Campbell had one at 51 and 53, and then even our very own Sonia Kruger recently at the age of 48, a couple of years ago, she had a baby.
0: That sounds like hard work.
1: It does, doesn't it?
0: How old were you when you became a parent, Ernie and Adderdale?
2: 31. I have three children, so their ages are now 31, 33 and 35.
0: So 31 was what, the first one?
2: That was my first one, yep. He's now turned into a chiropractor.
0: Well, you can't help
2: and
0: bad luck.
2: The middle one, he's a professional musician. Ooh. And the third one is actually a qualified barista.
0: There you go. So you were, what, 35, 36 when the last one came out?
2: Yeah.
0: Okay. Yeah. So I'm still 10 years in front then, being 46. Okay. You're kind of in the slot. That's probably around about the time that a lot of people would have kids, and that makes more sense than starting and finishing at 46.
2: Oh, yeah, absolutely. And look, you know, I'm now granddad to four, and it's just great. It's a whole new thing. Like, you know, my daughter came over one time and I knew the child had been fed. I knew the child had had its nappy changed and he's all grizzly. So I pushed my dinner aside, which is something that I don't usually do, picked him up, went in the lounge, turned on the TV quietly, chucked him in my arms, rocked him, and he fell asleep. And my daughter's coming, "You okay, Dad? Do you need a hand?" I go, "No way. It's not my first rodeo. Like, hello."
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5: 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Must end Sunday. Crash on the Kwinana Freeway southbound at Russell Road Atwell, blocking the right lane. Also a breakdown on Albany Highway Citybound after Nicholson Road in Cannington, right lane blocked. And under speed on the Mitchell Freeway, Ocean Reef Road exit, also Whitfords Avenue to Reed Highway inbound and Scarborough Beach Road to Power Street. Outbound on the

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0: Forever Classic, 6AX, that Westo on the Classic Brekkie for Fox Removals. It is 7:26 for a shot at Core of the Week, sound of a dining voucher, $250 tomorrow. Be a part of the show, Facebook or on the phone, 9-4-4-10-80. Talking about how old you were when you became a parent. Look what's popped up in the news. Sienna Miller, the actress, has just had her third kid at 44. And that is becoming the new normal. So there's this data out that women in their 40s are now more likely to give birth than teenagers. In the UK, the fertility rate for women aged 40 and over has more than tripled since the 90s.
1: Wow.
0: Teen pregnancy rates have plummeted. So there you go.
1: I guess you're more financially stable and you're probably in a better mental place. In one way, that's the upside of having kids when you're an older woman or older man, but the downside is you're running around after kids.
0: You've got to keep up with them. Facebook, there's a few that have come through.
1: Mm-hmm.
0: What did you find there?
1: Well, I've got so much respect for older parents, I say, especially the mums. And I feel for this, though. So Charisse fell pregnant at 43 and they called it a geriatric pregnancy.
0: Yes.
1: I mean, talk about a slap around the face.
0: I know. This all started because, you know, like I was 46 when I had my boy, first and last. So Jason Clark chipped in. He beat me by 3 years. So I'm guessing Jason was 43 then.
1: 43. Yep. Susan Martinovic, 37, nearly 38 when she had her son. Didn't notice the age until she started primary school, or he started primary school, and realised all the other mums were like 10, 20 years younger than she was. Cynthia, I had my first at 17 and the last at 38.
0: Seven kids in 21 years.
1: Wow, you deserve a rest. I hope they looked after you Sunday.
0: Just a couple of quickies. JB, my dad was 44, mum was 38, one of the first to undergo IVF here in WA.
1: Oh, my goodness.
0: I'm 41 now, had my son at 36 via the same IVF doctor who delivered my sister and I. And I think gays have, let's just finish with this one, because, you know, it was all about me being 46 and we were trying to find someone older. So far we have not. Gay Matthew's dad, 46 when she was born. And she was 23 when she had her first. Her partner was 19, so both ages had issues. Dad found it hard to relate to the kids. And her partner at 19 struggled to transition from being a kid himself to being a responsible adult with kids.
1: Well, he's only 19, he's a kid himself.
0: Exactly, but here's the you know, she's pointed out the obvious to me and I'm well aware of this. Downside of being older parents, if your kids have kids at the same age you were, you won't have much time as a grandparent. If Tay has a kid at the same age as me, I'll become a grandparent at 92.
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12: Cloudy with showers today, 20 the top for Perth. From the Capital Radio 6AX newsroom, I'm Scott Maiman. Police are seeking help from the public as they investigate the death of a woman in Joondalup. A 35-year-old man's been held in police custody overnight. It's believed the woman was placed on an ambulance stretcher yesterday morning by a man known to her who approached paramedics asking for help. Even though a man is in custody, Detective Inspector Jade Morawski is calling on the public to provide any clues they may have.
13: They're in the Grand Boulevard Joondalup area from about 9:30 till about 9:40, 9:45, please contact police. You may have incidentally located on your camera or recorded on your camera a piece of evidence that may be relied upon by the investigators.
12: Sydney has dumped St Kilda from its annual Pride Round batch after the Saints' handling of Lance Collard's tribunal case. The Swans will instead host a Pride match against the Western Bulldogs in Round 17. A man in his 20s is in critical condition in Royal Perth Hospital after being hit by a car in Perth's north. It happened just before 6:30 last night near Flynn Drive in Carrama. Major crash officers are investigating. A health scare for James Hurd. He was taken to hospital after an incident on the set of the Footy Classified TV show this week when he began to cough uncontrollably. He became sick off screen and taken to hospital where doctors put a tube down his throat and found a piece of lamb lodged in his esophagus. It was safely removed. He's now recovering. A proposal for Trump Tower in Surfers Paradise has been axed just months after a deal was made. It's understood the Trump organization pulled out of the $1.5 billion project. Archaeologists have found evidence of dentistry in a 59,000-year-old Neanderthal tooth. Experts believe a hole in the tooth was caused by drilling to treat a cavity.
11: Now a 6AX finance update.
12: The Dow Jones has closed at 49,693. Gold selling at $4,699 US dollars an ounce. The Aussie dollar, 72 US cents, 12,698 Indonesian rupiah.
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12: West Coast Fever will have an opportunity to bounce back this weekend when they come up against the Swifts. The Fever have lost two of their last three games, both at home, to slide to third on the Super Netball ladder. Fever coach Dan Ryan says the Swifts have found their form.
14: I think the Swifts played probably their best netball they did last round. I think they looked really good against the Lightning, and obviously Paige had coming back into their fold really adds some great stability into their midcourt, and I'm expecting a Swifts to be up and about at their very, very best, and I think it's going to be a really tough battle out there.
12: Fever back at the arena on Sunday when they come up against the Swifts. That's the latest news update. I'm Scott Maiman from the Capital Radio Newsroom.
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15: 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Crash on the Kwinana Freeway southbound at Russell Road and Atwell, blocking the right lane with the towies on site. Also, a breakdown on the Kwinana Freeway southbound after Berrigan Drive in Jandakot with the driver changing a tyre in the left emergency lane. Take care on approach. It's slow on the Kwinana Freeway, Mortimer Road to Rowley Road inbound and Farrington Road to Canning Highway. Outbound, Belia Drive to Russell Road. The Mitchell is under speed inbound at Burns Beach Road, at Woodford's Avenue to Reed Highway and Scarborough Beach Road to Vincent Street. $20 million tonight. That's Powerballing. 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
16: 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And in the east, or at least the southeast, unleaded Bourke Camillo 167.3, diesel Vibe Forestfield 196.7, and Fast Fuel 24/7 Forestfield at 196.9. 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
16: A top of 20 today, cloudy, high chance of showers becoming less likely in the late afternoon and the evening, and the chance of a thunderstorm about the northern suburbs in the afternoon. We've got 12 overnights, showers and 19 tomorrow, clearing shower 19 for Saturday, and then on Sunday, fog and then sunny with a top of 20 degrees. 16 right now in Kwinana and 13 in Kiara. 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

0: It's the classic brekkie, Nat and Westo for Fox Removals at 7:44 on Forever Classic 6AX. Tomorrow, caller of the week could be you if you've been part of the show on Facebook or the phone, 9484 1080. And today, given that I was at the older end of becoming a parent, not compared to, say, a lot of people in Hollywood, especially the men in their 80s, but, 46, it was a late start, and it was also then a late finish. But we've been asking, how old were you when you became a parent, Marlene from Rivervale?
1: First baby at 22, second one at 23, and then 32 with the third one.
2: So you got a couple out nice and early, and then you waited till you're 32 before you have the third one.
1: Yeah, I didn't know how it happened.
2: Was it a surprise to you, Marlene?
1: No.
2: Were you trying for a third baby?
1: Yes.
0: So, and who's the favourite?
1: No favourites. Oh. All the same.
2: You're not allowed.
1: Laura's when they're babies.
2: And you're not allowed to have favourites anyway. Oh, so, Marlene, you got three kids. Are you thinking about a fourth?
1: No, thank you. I'm 84. You've got to be joking.
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5: 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Crash cleared from the Kwinana Freeway southbound to Russell Road in Atwell. Remains slow back to Armidale Road. It's also busy on the Kwinana Freeway, Mortimer Road to Rowley Road heading north and Farrington Road to Canning Highway. And it's under speed from Burns Beach Road inbound on the Mitchell Freeway, Woodfords Avenue to Reed Highway and Scarborough Beach Road to Vincent Street. And also slowing outbound on the Kwinana Freeway around Mill Point Road. 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

0: Forever Classic, 6AX, the home of the Supremes, and Diana Ross in Perth at 7.55. It's Nat and Westo for Fox Removals on the Classic Brekkie. And movies, we love them. They're entertaining. They're a good day out. And often we do get tickets to things like a new movie called H is for Hawk, which will be in cinemas on the 28th. So Thursday is usually the day, so that's two weeks from today. And it's got Claire Foy, who was Queen Elizabeth II in The Crown, and also Brendan Gleeson, a man who's done a whole...
1: So many things.
0: Whole bunch of stuff. So it's quite visually stunning. Like, the cinematography is incredible. It's all based on a memoir, best-selling memoir by Helen MacDonald. So it's about Helen's journey as she navigates loss. And then she forms this bond with a goshawk that she names Mabel.
1: Mabel!
0: Have a listen to this.
2: I always thought Dad taught me to be detached. But being with Mabel, it's an honest encounter with life. And now I see how engaged with life Dad was. Life's real, serious, and beautiful.
3: Remember. Smile.
0: Brendan Gleeson is the dad who passes away, and that's the loss that she suffers. So it does. It looks interesting, and you know, she decides after all of that, with her dad passing away, it's like, oh well, I want a goshawk,
1: and she's going to train it.
0: I want to go and train a goshawk.
1: I mean, you could just get a boyfriend and train that. It'd be a lot easier. Hey, there's something There's something about British films. I love them. And British TV shows as well. It's just something that the Brits do really, really well. But we have got a double pass up for grabs to this fantastic new movie, H is for Hawk. And as you said, Westo, it's in cinemas in 2 weeks' time. So if you would like to go and check it out, 9484 1080. It's all thanks to the NRC agency.
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5: Cloudy with showers today, 20, the expected top for Perth. From the Capital Radio 6IX newsroom, I'm Scott Maiman. A pedestrian's fighting for life in Royal Perth Hospital after being hit by a car in Perth's north. It happened just before 6:30 last night. A blue Holden Commodore, driven by a 76-year-old man, collided with the pedestrian at the intersection of Flynn Drive and Pinjar Road in Currumah. Police want to speak to anyone who saw the crash, has vision of it, or saw the car or the pedestrian prior to it. Beijing has welcomed Donald Trump, who arrived for a two-day visit. The BBC's Stephen McDonnell says the agenda includes Iran, Taiwan, and trade talks.
6: China loves to put on a big welcome when a leader visits here. These are sort of crucial competitors on the world stage. And one way you might think, why so welcoming? But both of these governments really want this to be a successful visit. And so you can imagine why they would want to really turn it on when Donald Trump comes off the plane. And yeah, these Asian governments, they seem to know how to play Donald Trump, if I could put it that way. He loves coming here because he's made to feel very special.
5: The federal opposition has criticised the Prime Minister's budget, handed down earlier this week, describing it as an attack on the aspiration. Labor has moved to break key election promises, including changes to the capital gains tax discount and limiting negative gearing deductions to new home builds. The man who orchestrated the public assassination of a rival bikie boss has been jailed for more than three decades. It's been more than 5 years since ex-Rebels boss Dick Martin was shot dead in front of 2,000 people at the Kwinana Motorplex. Yesterday, the man who ordered the killing, David Pye, has been sentenced to life